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2: Tonight's going to be clear skies and a low of 16. Tuesday's going to be full sunshine and a high of 32. And Tuesday night's going to be clear once again and a low of 18. For your local five-day forecast, you can download our Discover Estevan app.
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6: Tonight, expect skies to clear and a low of 16. Tomorrow is going to be sunny and hot and a high of 32 with a slight chance of rain. And Tuesday night is going to be clear once again and a low of 18. For your local 5-day forecast, you can download our Discover Estevan app.
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1: Happy Monday, everybody. It is July 27, and hopefully you stayed cool after this hot, hot weekend that we just got past. I'm Vincent Dupuis, and here's what's making headlines today. Hot and humid conditions are expected to continue across southeast Saskatchewan through much of the work week. Environment and Climate Change Canada meteorologist Brian Proctor says temperatures are forecast to reach the low to mid-30s before a weak cold front arrives Thursday.
2: And then we bring a bit of a cold front through, and I really do mean a bit of a cold front, on Thursday. It looks like it's sort of going to drop the temperatures back into the high 20s again and maybe cool things off slightly through the overnight hours. But in general terms, we're really locking in the heat at this point in time for much of the upcoming work week and through the August long weekend. Whether it's going to sort of persist at heat warning levels, it's a little bit questionable at this point in time, but definitely remaining hot and humid, especially in the southeast.
1: Thunderstorms also remain possible as the heat and humidity continues. SGI is encouraging drivers to plan ahead before heading out to summer events and gatherings. Communications consultant Michaela Solomon says impairment remains one of the leading causes of serious crashes in Saskatchewan.
3: And we just want to make sure everyone's finding that safe ride home, getting home safely, planning ahead to make sure you can make it home at the end of the night, because we don't want anyone out impaired driving this summer.
1: Solomon adds a reminder to slow to 60 kilometers an hour when passing stopped emergency vehicles with flashing lights. While many visitors know the Red Market Barn for local vendors, food, and live music, the facility also serves as a gathering place for educational and family-oriented activities. Over the years, the site has hosted programs designed to give younger residents opportunities to learn and connect. Owner of Red Market Barn, Harold Johnson, says students have enjoyed visiting the venue.
4: In the past, we've done school trips for the end of the year, more so for the younger kids, and they really enjoyed it.
1: Those youth-focused activities help make the Red Market Barn more than just a seasonal market destination for families in the region. Faith Lutheran Church wrapped up its Tropical Trek Vacation Bible School on Friday, welcoming children from around the community for a week of faith-based learning and fun activities. Volunteer organizer with Faith Lutheran Church, Bethany Dittman, says the program is open to everyone.
5: It's very important. It gives a place for kids to come together and continue to learn about who Jesus is and that they are cared for, loved for, and each person has intrinsic value. And this is something not just for kids that are used to going to church, but anyone is welcome.
1: Throughout the week, children rotated through Bible story, craft, games, and learning stations led by volunteers.
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1: Tonight is going to be clear and a low of 16. Tuesday is going to have plenty of sunshine and summer heat with a high of 33. And Tuesday night is going to stay warm and clear with a low of 19. 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
3: Tonight's going to be clear skies and a low of 16. Tuesday's going to be full sunshine and a high of 32. And Tuesday night's going to be clear once again and a low of 18. For your local 5-day forecast, you can download our Discover Estevan app.
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3: Tonight, expect skies to clear and a low of 16. Tomorrow is going to be sunny and hot and a high of 32 with a slight chance of rain. And Tuesday night is going to be clear once again and a low of 18. For your local five-day forecast, you can download our Discover Estevan app.
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1: Happy Monday, everybody. It is July 27th, and hopefully everyone cooled down from this weekend's hot, hot weather. I'm Vincent Dupuis, and here's what's making headlines today. The high humidity across the prairies is partially connected to the amount of rain that has already fallen this summer. Environment and Climate Change Canada meteorologist Brian Proctor says moisture in the ground and atmosphere is helping fuel further thunderstorms while increasing humidex values.
2: So what that moisture does is it really provides fuel for thunderstorms and really pushes up that low level of humidity, so making those humidexes a little bit higher. And what we've had over the last little while is really an upper ridge sort of building across Western Canada, so pushing the temperatures up at the same time you've got all this moisture availability. So then that means we start cycling into thunderstorms and getting the humidex pushing up at that point in time.
1: The combination is expected to keep Southeast Saskatchewan hot, humid, and unsettled. SGI is reminding drivers that speeding reduces the time available to react when something unexpected happens on the road. Communications consultant Michaela Solomon says recent rain and changing road conditions make slowing down even more important.
3: Making sure you're driving at the appropriate speed is imperative. Your speed directly contributes to how safely and how quickly you're able to stop in the event of something unexpected.
1: She says drivers should always adjust their speed for weather and visibility and file an SGI claim as soon as possible if they're involved in a collision. The Red Market Barn recently welcomed more than 20 young people for its annual art camp. The three-day program gives participants the opportunity to work on crafts and creative projects while spending time with other youth in the community. Harold Johnson, owner of the Red Market Barn, says this year's turnout was another positive sign for the program.
4: It was a couple of weeks ago, there's 20-some students, and they seem to have had a really good time.
1: Johnson says the strong participation highlights continued interest in youth programming at the historic venue near Kenosi Lake. A successful week at Vacation Bible School came to a close Friday at Faith Lutheran Church, with organizers crediting a large team of volunteers for helping run the Tropic Trek program. Bethany Dittman, volunteer organizer with Faith Lutheran Church, thanked those who helped make the week possible.
5: A big thanks to all our members here at Faith Lutheran Church, how they support that, whether it's building props ahead of time, coming in on the decoration days as we set up, and then, of course, all the volunteers that are here, whether all week or some days, but it takes a village to make this run, and we're so thankful for that.
1: Dittman says the support of volunteers allows the church to provide activities, lessons, snacks, and a welcoming environment for local children each year.
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1: Tonight is going to be clear and a low of 16. Tuesday is going to have plenty of sunshine and summer heat with a high of 33. And Tuesday night is going to stay warm and clear with a low of 19. For your local five-day forecast, you can visit discoverestevan.com.
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2: Tonight's going to be clear skies and a low of 16. Tuesday's going to be full sunshine and a high of 32. And Tuesday night's going to be clear once again and a low of 18. For your local five-day forecast, you can download our Discover Estevan app.
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3: Tonight, expect skies to clear and a low of 16. Tomorrow is going to be sunny and hot and a high of 32 with a slight chance of rain. And Tuesday night is going to be clear once again and a low of 18. For your local five-day forecast, you can download our Discover Estevan app.
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1: Happy Monday, everybody. It is July 27th, and hopefully everybody survived this weekend's heat streak. It's only going to get slightly cooler this week, but it's still going to be pretty hot. I'm Vincent Dupuis, and here's what's making headlines today. The lack of relief overnight can make an extended stretch of hot weather more dangerous. Environment and Climate Change Canada meteorologist Brian Proctor says the impact builds when daytime heat is followed by unusually warm nights.
2: So we really do need those sort of overnight lows to fall back to let people sort of get a better rest and recovery and then get them into a better sort of state to be able to deal with the upcoming heat. And what we're seeing now is really the heat's locking in through middle of the week, especially at this point in time. And at that point, we're looking at really that yellow heat warning sort of really becoming potentially impactful for people.
1: Residents are encouraged to watch for signs of heat illness and find ways to cool down when possible. SGI is reminding Saskatchewan drivers to stay focused behind the wheel following a recent spike in serious collisions across the province. Communications consultant Michaela Solomon says motorists should avoid distractions, obey speed limits, and never drive impaired.
3: So the things we want to stress to drivers this summer is to always be alert when you're on the road, especially on the highway.
1: Solomon adds drivers should always watch for motorcycles, commercial vehicles, and remember to slow to 60 kilometers an hour when passing stopped emergency vehicles with flashing lights. The Red Market Bar near Kenosi Lake is known for its Sunday markets, but the venue also hosts activities for young people throughout the summer. One of those programs is an art camp that gives participants a chance to learn new skills and create crafts in a unique rural setting. Harold Johnson, owner of the Red Market Barn, says the camp has become a major draw.
4: We have the art camp is really big. Kids come out and spend 3 days and do crafts out at the barn. And we have a couple of local people that run it.
1: Johnson says the camp is one of several community-focused activities that take place at the barn beyond the regular market season. Faith Lutheran Church's Tropic Trek Vacation Bible School wrapped up Friday after a week of lessons, music, games, and hands-on activities for children in Estevan. Bethany Dittman, volunteer organizer with Faith Lutheran Church, says each day centered around one key message.
5: Our big theme for each day, we do focus on a different Bible verse or in Bible story each day, but we always come back to that Bible point this week that Jesus came to seek and save. So that's our overarching focus this week.
1: The week featured daily stations where children learned, created crafts, and participated in activities tied to each day's lesson.
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1: Tonight is going to be clear and a low of 16. Tuesday is going to have plenty of sunshine and summer heat with a high of 33. And Tuesday night is going to stay warm and clear with a low of 19. For your local 5-day forecast, you can visit discoverestevan.com.
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3: Tonight's going to be clear skies and a low of 16. Tuesday's going to be full sunshine and a high of 32. And Tuesday night's going to be clear once again and a low of 18. For your local five-day forecast, you can download our Discover Estevan app.
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6: Tonight, expect skies to clear and a low of 16. Tomorrow is going to be sunny and hot and a high of 32 with a slight chance of rain. And Tuesday night is going to be clear once again and a low of 18. For your local five-day forecast, you can download our Discover Estevan app.
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3: Tonight's going to be clear skies and a low of 16. Tuesday's going to be full sunshine and a high of 32. And Tuesday night's going to be clear once again and a low of 18. For your local 5-day forecast, you can download our Discover Estevan app.
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4: Tonight, expect skies to clear and a low of 16. Tomorrow is going to be sunny and hot and a high of 32 with a slight chance of rain. And Tuesday night is going to be clear once again and a low of 18. For your local five-day forecast, you can download our Discover Estevan app.
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2: Tonight's going to be clear skies and a low of 16. Tuesday's going to be full sunshine and a high of 32. And Tuesday night's going to be clear once again and a low of 18. For your local five-day forecast, you can download our Discover Estevan app.
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6: Tonight, expect skies to clear and a low of 16. Tomorrow is going to be sunny and hot and a high of 32 with a slight chance of rain. And Tuesday night is going to be clear once again and a low of 18. For your local five-day forecast, you can download our Discover Estevan app.
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5: Tonight's going to be clear skies and a low of 16. Tuesday's going to be full sunshine and a high of 32. And Tuesday night's going to be clear once again and a low of 18. For your local five-day forecast, you can download our Discover Estevan app.
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5: Tonight, expect skies to clear and a low of 16. Tomorrow is going to be sunny and hot and a high of 32 with a slight chance of rain. And Tuesday night is going to be clear once again and a low of 18. For your local 5-day forecast, you can download our Discover Estevan app.
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2: Tonight's going to be clear skies and a low of 16. Tuesday's going to be full sunshine and a high of 32. And Tuesday night's going to be clear once again and a low of 18. For your local 5-day forecast, you can download our Discover Estevan app.
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2: Tonight, expect skies to clear and a low of 16. Tomorrow is going to be sunny and hot and a high of 32 with a slight chance of rain. And Tuesday night is going to be clear once again and a low of 18. 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
2: Tonight's going to be clear skies and a low of 16. Tuesday is going to be full sunshine and a high of 32. And Tuesday night's going to be clear once again and a low of 18. For your local five-day forecast, you can download our Discover Estevan app.
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3: Tonight, expect skies to clear and a low of 16. Tomorrow is going to be sunny and hot and a high of 32 with a slight chance of rain. And Tuesday night is going to be clear once again and a low of 18. For your local five-day forecast, you can download our Discover Estevan app.
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2: Tonight's going to be clear skies and a low of 16. Tuesday's going to be full sunshine and a high of 32. And Tuesday night's going to be clear once again and a low of 18. For your local five-day forecast, you can download our Discover Estevan app.
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2: Tonight, expect skies to clear and a low of 16. Tomorrow is going to be sunny and hot and a high of 32 with a slight chance of rain. And Tuesday night is going to be clear once again and a low of 18. For your local 5-day forecast, you can download our Discover Estevan app.
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3: Tonight's going to be clear skies and a low of 16. Tuesday's going to be full sunshine and a high of 32. And Tuesday night's going to be clear once again and a low of 18. For your local 5-day forecast, you can download our Discover Estevan app.
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4: Tonight, expect skies to clear and a low of 16. Tomorrow is going to be sunny and hot and a high of 32 with a slight chance of rain. And Tuesday night is going to be clear once again and a low of 18. For your local five-day forecast, you can download our Discover Estevan app.
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2: Tonight's going to be clear skies and a low of 16. Tuesday's going to be full sunshine and a high of 32. And Tuesday night's going to be clear once again and a low of 18. For your local five-day forecast, you can download our Discover Estevan app.
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3: Tonight, expect skies to clear and a low of 16. Tomorrow is going to be sunny and hot and a high of 32 with a slight chance of rain. And Tuesday night is going to be clear once again and a low of 18. For your local five-day forecast, you can download our Discover Estevan app.
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1: Good morning. It's Tuesday, July 28th. Raise a hallelujah brought hundreds together at Boundary Dam over the weekend. The Estevan Golden Eagles are celebrating a historic performance at Provincials. And another hot day is ahead with a heat warning still in effect. For Discover Estevan News, I'm Daniel Esplin. The Saskatchewan Court of Appeal has reserved its decision in the bail appeal of Chris Fahlman, the Regina man charged with second-degree murder in the death of Weyburn's Tanya Myers. Fahlman appeared before the appeal court last week, where his lawyer argued against a bail denial issued in November of 2025. Meanwhile, another court matter moved forward in Estevan yesterday. Surinder Singh Sangira of the United Kingdom was released on bail after a show cause hearing. Sangira faces charges connected to a Weyburn opium trafficking investigation and is scheduled back in court on August 25th. Around 300 people gathered at Boundary Dam on Sunday for Raise a Hallelujah, a community worship event that brought together four local churches. The evening featured worship music, personal testimonies, and 11 baptisms, including several spontaneous participants. Here's Tara Ashworth, worship pastor with Living Hope Community Church.
2: I just think it's just exciting to bring the community together, the church community together, right? It's not about one congregation. It's the body of Christ, and we're coming together to worship the King of Kings, the Lord of Lords, and I think it's so important that we come together, and it just shows the world that we are one body in Christ.
1: Organizers say the event continues to grow each year as more people from Estevan and surrounding communities attend. More than 100 children took part in Kids Day at the Estevan Farmers Market on Saturday. Families enjoyed games, treats, a coloring contest, and a scavenger hunt that encouraged visitors to check out vendors throughout the market. Event coordinator Raylene Fieber says the scavenger hunt was designed to benefit both children and vendors.
3: Most of them really wanted to do the scavenger hunt, and the scavenger hunt was kind of a bonus for our vendors as well, because it makes the parents go around to all the vendors, so it's kind of a catch-22 there, but it's perfect. It works well for everybody.
1: Fieber says the market plans to continue hosting special themed events each month throughout the season. More than $728 million in insured damage was caused by severe storms that hit Saskatchewan and Manitoba on June 9th and 10th. According to preliminary estimates from Catastrophe Indices and Quantification Incorporated, the storms brought tornadoes, large hail, destructive winds, torrential rain, and flash flooding to communities across both provinces. The Insurance Bureau of Canada says the storms are among the latest examples of costly severe weather impacting Canadians, and that weather-related damage continues to increase across Canada, with insurers paying out billions of dollars each year in catastrophic claims.
0: Discover Estevan Sports.
1: After the success of the Prairie Mod Nationals from the Estevan Motor Speedway last weekend, it may be coming back to Estevan next year. Estevan Motor Speedway president Brad Pearson says the new high payout event drew more modified racers than usual, along with crowds of roughly 500 to 600 fans each night.
4: To have 500 to 600 both nights, I wasn't disappointed at all. It paid off to have a bit more high profile event. You know, we'll sure look to do it next year and just hope to add to it.
1: Pearson says organizers view the inaugural event as a success and are already considering improvements for next year. The Estevan Golden Eagles turned in a historic performance at the Saskatchewan Summer Swimming Provincials in Regina. Competing against 17 other clubs, the Eagles finished third overall and brought home 72 medals. The Golden Eagles set 84 personal bests in 101 races at the season's biggest meet. The Toronto Blue Jays opened their series in Washington with a 3-2 win over the Nationals last night. Toronto took the lead in the fourth inning and held off a late push to improve to 49-58. The Jays visit Washington again tonight at 4:45 p.m. Saskatchewan time.
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1: A heat warning remains in effect across southeast Saskatchewan. Today will be mainly sunny with haze developing this afternoon. The high reaches 33, but it'll feel closer to 38. Tonight only cools to 18. Wednesday stays hot with a high of 32 and a humidex near 39 before showers and thunderstorms move in. Thursday is still warm at 30. Friday reaches 29 with another chance of showers. And the weekend stays hot with sunshine and highs around 31. Make sure you're weather ready by downloading the Discover Estevan app.
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0: That was Olivia Rodrigo with Drop Dead right here on Sum 102. I actually feel like I'm half dead. Sleep Inertia Radio, whoop whoop. This is Daniel Esplin here with you once again. Tuesday morning, and yeah, it's 13 degrees outside. A little misty in a few areas. Visibility could be an issue if you're hitting those highways. Just be aware of that. And yeah, it's going to be a scorcher here today. 33 the high with the Humidex. Could get up to around 38. So yeah, it's going to be warm tomorrow as well. We'll have some more details on that coming up here in about 10 minutes. And yeah, we have a lot going on for the show. We'll have Becky Cassidy, the executive director of the Estevan Chamber of Commerce, joining us to speak on Amazing Race Estevan. Sounds like it's going to be a really fun event coming up here next month. We're also going to hear from the July Perfect Pet Contest winner. We still got to call him, though, and pick the winner, obviously. But yeah, that'll be around 8:40 here this morning. So make sure you check out all of our nominees for July over at discoverestevan.com. We had 29 entries. It was crazy. Probably like 15 yesterday. So putting that article together was a lot of work. So please check it out, please. And yeah, aside from that, we have more of today's best music on the way with Ed Sheeran and Camera up next.
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0: quarter past 6 o'clock. Thank you for joining us here on Sun 102. And hopefully you'll join us tomorrow for lunch. We have our Taste of Summer charity barbecue happening once again. And coming up in a moment, I'll let you know where we're going to be and who we're raising funds for.
1: J-Lo.

0: That one will get you dancing. J-Lo on the floor right here on Sun 102. For tomorrow's Taste of Summer charity barbecue, we're going to be set up at Southeast Eye Care in support of Estevan Minor Ball. And I think this is going to be such a fun one. Of course, Kevin Sliva with Southeast Eye Care. He's the treasurer for Estevan Minor Ball. I assume we'll have Mel Murray down there, possibly Dylan LaFrance as well. And hopefully you. Make sure you join us. 11 to 1. It's a $5 minimum donation. That'll get you either a burger or a hot dog and a drink. And you'll want to get that drink for sure, because it is supposed to be quite warm tomorrow. But hopefully the high temperatures will sort of pick up later in the afternoon. We'll have to see how it goes. Either way, we got to do a huge shout out to all the folks that have been helping us out with the barbecues here this summer. Kingston Midstream, Southern Plains Co-op, and Kanger, just to name a few. And yeah, if you need some more details on the Taste of Summer charity barbecues, where they're going to be, and who they're in support of, make sure you visit discoverestevan.com.
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3: Discover Estevan weather.
0: A heat warning remains in effect across southeast Saskatchewan. Today turns mainly sunny with haze developing this afternoon. The high reaches 33, feeling more like 38. Tonight stays warm with a low of 18, while tomorrow remains hot with a high of 32, feeling closer to 39, along with a chance of showers and a thunderstorm. Find your full forecast anytime at discoverestevan.com.
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1: Happy Tuesday, July 28th. More than 100 kids help make Saturday's Estevan Farmers Market a special one. We'll have an update on two court cases making their way through the justice system, and temperatures are climbing back into the 30s today. For Discover Estevan News, I'm Daniel Espelin. A decision is still pending in the bail appeal of Chris Fahlman. The 42-year-old Regina man charged with second-degree murder in the death of Weyburn's Tanya Myers appeared before the Saskatchewan Court of Appeal last Thursday. After hearing arguments, the judge reserved their decision and will issue a written ruling at a later date. In a separate court case, Surinder Singh Sangura was released on bail following a hearing in Estevan Provincial Court yesterday. Sangura is charged in connection with a Weyburn opium trafficking investigation and will make his next court appearance in Weyburn on August 25th. An estimated 300 people attended Raise a Hallelujah at Boundary Dam on Sunday evening. One of the evening's highlights came at the water's edge, where participants took an important public step in their faith journey. Here's Adrian Alberto Vieira de la Torre, associate pastor with Living Hope Community Church, on the baptisms.
2: So we had 11 people who got baptized, so 6 were planned. We feel like it's important to be able to share your story of how God moved in your life. And so we encourage people who want to get baptized to work in being able to share their story. And then as for the 5 last ones who were spontaneous, well, again, I believe the Lord moved and used these 6 people who are sharing their story to inspire other people.
1: Organizers say the evening demonstrated the impact the event continues to have as attendance grows year after year. Despite the summer heat, families turned out in large numbers for Kids Day at the Estevan Farmers Market this weekend. Event coordinator Raylene Fieber says the turnout exceeded expectations.
3: Well, we played giant Jenga, so we had quite a few kids. They don't know what Jenga is, but they love stacking blocks, so it was a block stacker, so that was great. And we had skipping ropes and hula hoops, so all the kids just had a bunch of fun, and we had well over 100 kids, because I had 100 gift boxes, and they're gone. Yeah, so it was good.
1: The event was part of the market's ongoing effort to attract families while supporting local vendors and businesses. The Insurance Bureau of Canada is calling for stronger flood protection after severe June storms caused more than $728 million in insured damage across Saskatchewan and Manitoba. The storms struck June 9th and 10th, bringing tornadoes, floods, hail, high winds, and heavy rain to communities throughout both provinces. Insurance Bureau Vice President Liam McGinty says flooding is becoming one of Canada's most significant and costly climate-related risks. He says flood damage is affecting more Canadians and placing growing pressure on homeowners, communities, insurers, and governments. The Bureau is urging governments to invest in infrastructure, expand home retrofit programs, and improve access to flood risk information to help reduce future losses.
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1: A new marquee racing event brought strong support to the Estevan Motor Speedway this weekend. President Brad Pearson says the Prairie Mod Nationals featured a $5,000 top prize, attracting a larger modified field and drawing fans from across the region.
4: When you win a normal race here or at any supporting track, it's not a fifth of that kind of thing. And so the money was a huge draw for the people that came, you know, a significant amount more of mods for this event. A couple things we wanted to do paid off with having the purse and more of attraction for our fans in the higher number count.
1: Several local drivers also found the victory lane, including Cody Shope at the weekend main event. The Estevan Golden Eel Swim Club are celebrating a third place finish at the Saskatchewan Summer Swimming Provincials in Regina. 30 swimmers represented the Golden Eels, helping the girls team place second and the boys fourth. Head coach Logan Newdorf credits the team with their strong preparation after the Eels earned 880 points and 72 medals at the event. The Toronto Blue Jays got back in the win column last night, beating the Washington Nationals 3-2 at Nationals Park. Toronto's bullpen protected a one-run lead over the final four innings. The teams meet again tonight in Washington at 4:45 p.m. Saskatchewan time.
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1: We'll see sunshine today with some haze in the afternoon. We'll reach 33, feeling closer to 38. Tonight's low is 18, while tomorrow stays around 32 with a humidex near 39 and a chance of showers or thunderstorm. Thursday reaches 30, Friday 29 with another chance of showers, and the weekend looks sunny with highs around 31. 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

0: Released back in 2001, the same year that Sun 102 actually got its start. That was Nelly Furtado. I'm Like a Bird. Daniel Esplin here with you once again on this misty Tuesday morning. 13 degrees outside, a little mist in the area. And yeah, it's going to be a scorcher here today with that high of 33. Now, I want to ask, with the weekend and with it looking so beautiful, the long weekend that is, what are your plans? Are you heading out to Mydale, possibly Wawota? Staying here in Estevan. Either way, you can check out the Murray GM Community Events page at discoverestevan.com for more details on both of those events. And yeah, I think the thing that I am looking forward to most come early August is going to be the Bow Valley Jamboree. That's happening on the 8th. I'm actually going to be hosting the event. Looking forward to that. And yeah, for next week, just a heads up, we're going to be giving away a pass to the Bow Valley Jamboree every single morning for the full 5 days next week. So just keep that on your radar. Make sure that you're aware of how the scene works with entering to win these random draws, texting, social media, all that jazz. And yeah, I'm looking forward to it. Like I said, hopefully we just have some beautiful weather that goes through the rest of August. I'm done with the rain, but it doesn't seem like Mother Nature is yet. I'll have more on that in a moment. As well, we have Alex Warren with Fever Dream on the way.
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0: A heat warning continues across southeast Saskatchewan as another stretch of hot weather settles in. Expect it to be mainly sunny today with haze developing this afternoon. The high reaches 33, but it'll feel more like 38. Tonight stays warm with a low of 18, while tomorrow is another hot one with a high of 32, a humidex near 39, and the chance of showers and thunderstorms later in the day. Find your full forecast anytime at discoverestevan.com.
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0: Someone or Two. That was Pino and Loeb, XJRDN and Spin, as well Alex Warren with Fever Dream right here on Sun 102. Daniel Esplin back with you Tuesday morning. We have your local news, weather, and sports coming up here at the top of the hour. And right now it's time for some space news. Astronomers have found a supermassive black hole stirring up gas around a galaxy named the Red Potato. The galaxy is about 11.7 billion light years away, and the black hole's most powerful jet may be heating the surrounding gas enough to stop new stars from forming. In other space news, NASA's Curiosity rover has sent back a close-up of one of its badly cracked wheels. It looks rough, but after nearly 14 years and more than 32 kilometers on Mars, the rover is still rolling. That is it for your space news this morning. Coming up next, we have Cameron Whitcomb with You and Me.
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1: It's Tuesday, July 28th. New estimates are shedding light on the cost of June's severe storms. The Esteban Motor Speedway is already looking ahead after a successful weekend, and the heat isn't letting up anytime soon. For Discover Esteban News, I'm Daniel Esplin. Two court cases involving Weyburn Area Matters saw developments this week. Chris Fallman, the Regina man charged with second-degree murder and the death of Tanya Myers, appeared before the Saskatchewan Court of Appeal last week seeking to overturn a previous bail denial. The court has reserved its decision and will release a written ruling later. As well, yesterday, Surinder Singh Sangura was released on bail after appearing in Estevan Provincial Court. The United Kingdom resident is charged in connection with a Weyburn opium trafficking investigation that also involves Weyburn's Gurmukh Singh. A publication ban remains in place covering details of Sangura's bail hearing. Hundreds of people made their way to Boundary Dam on Sunday for the latest Raise a Hallelujah gathering. Organizers estimate about 300 people attended the evening of worship, testimony, and fellowship, while 11 people took part in baptisms. Tara Ashworth, worship pastor with Living Hope Community Church, has more.
2: We are at Boundary Dam, and we come here every summer. This is our fifth summer that we've been down here, and the team is made up of four different churches that represent the team. We're just a community worship event, just bringing all the churches of Estevan together to worship, baptisms, and just come together, unity.
1: The event continues to draw attendees from Estevan and surrounding communities, with organizers saying attendance has grown steadily over the years. The Estevan Farmers Market is continuing to grow thanks in part to special events that draw visitors to the weekly market. Saturday's Kid Day featured activities, prizes, and family-friendly fun, helping bring shoppers and vendors together. Event coordinator Raylene Fieber says more special events are still to come.
3: Every month, just keep an eye on our Facebook page, because every month this year we did a Mother's Day, we did a Father's Day, we have Kids Day, we're doing customer appreciation next month, and then we're going to do a Thanksgiving one. That'll be a gift card from Sobeys for your turkey. So we got all kinds of activities going that way.
1: Residents are encouraged to follow the market's Facebook page for details on upcoming events. Severe weather continues to come with a hefty price tag in Canada. New estimates show storms that swept through Saskatchewan and Manitoba on June 9th and 10th caused more than $728 million in insured damage. The storms produced tornadoes, large hail, destructive winds, torrential rain, and flash flooding across both provinces. According to Cat IQ, flood and water-related insured losses in Canada have increased by more than 300% over the past two decades. Since 2009, insurers have paid an average of more than $2 billion a year in catastrophic weather-related claims. The Insurance Bureau of Canada says the rising costs highlights the need for stronger flood protection and greater investment in disaster mitigation across the country.
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1: The Prairie Modified Nationals delivered both entertainment and economic benefits for Estevan last weekend at the Estevan Motor Speedway. Brad Pearson, Speedway president, says racers and fans traveled from across provinces and states to attend the two-night event.
4: There's a lot of benefits past the entertainment out there of what these fans and racers who are coming from out of town, out of province, and out of different country, that they give back a lot to our community.
1: The next event at the Estevan Motor Speedway will be on August 15th. A record-setting provincial swim meet ended up with a strong showing for the Estevan Golden Eels. At the Saskatchewan Summer Swimming Provincials in Regina, the club finished third overall among 18 teams. The Golden Eels had 84 personal best swims from 101 events, along with 72 medals and scoring 880 points total between all the swim events. The Toronto Blue Jays earned a 3-2 road win over the Nationals last night in Washington. The Jays scored twice in the fourth inning and held on through a late threat in the ninth. Toronto's next game is tonight against the Nationals at 4:45 p.m. Saskatchewan time.
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1: It's another hot day across southeast Saskatchewan with a heat warning still in effect. Expect sunshine for most of the day with haze developing this afternoon. The high reaches 33, but it'll feel closer to 38. Tonight stays warm at 18. Wednesday brings another hot day near 32 with a chance of showers or a thunderstorm. Then we're looking at highs around 30 on Thursday, 29 Friday, before another sunny and warm weekend. 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
0: 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Oh, and more great music.

0: There's only a few more sleeps left before Ariana Grande's eighth album is released. Hate That I Made You Love Me is the first single from Petal that'll be out on July 31st. Good morning. This is Daniel Esplin here with you once again. Happy Tuesday, by the way. It's 16 degrees now, still a little misty in some areas, so visibility may be an issue if you hit the highways. And yeah, it's going to be a hot one here today with that high of 33 and the Humidex near 38. Now, one thing to mention for this morning, we are just over an hour away from finding out the July Perfect Pet Contest winner. They will, of course, win a $50 gift card to All Creatures. And yeah, we have 29 entries for July, which is pretty awesome. I think that's the most we've had in quite a while, actually. And yeah, a majority of dogs. I believe we have two cats in total. And I think the one thing that I like the most about our entries is the unique pet names that they all have. You got to check that out. There's an article up right now at discoverestevan.com. And let us know who you think should win with the Sun Talkin' text line at 634-1023. Coming up in about 10 minutes' time as well, we'll have the question of the day with Brock from Country 106.1. As well, more of today's best music is on the way with Benson Boone. I'm next.
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Sorry, I'm here for someone else. Benson Boone on Sun 102. This is Daniel Esplin back with you Tuesday morning. And right now we have Zane with Pillow Talk.

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1: Good morning and happy Tuesday. We are back with our question of the day today. When you were a kid, what did you want to be when you grew up? Of course, I imagine everyone might be a little bit different. Maybe a lot of rock stars, a lot of wrestlers out there. But Dan, what did you want to be when you were a kid?
2: Pretty much from the time I could talk all the way up into the point that I was 15, I wanted to be a jet fighter pilot, fly around the world, shooting missiles, having a great time. But my dreams were actually crushed when I went to an air cadets camp. I was in cadets for quite a while. We're in Cold Lake, Alberta. We got to meet the main guy that trains all of the F-18 pilots. And we're all talking about ourselves. And he asked the same question. Hey, what do you want to do with aviation? I said, what you're doing. I want to be a jet fighter pilot. And he went, well, son, unfortunately, you look like you're already too tall. Apparently, it's like 5'10 to 6'1 is the height range. They don't have like a fancy seat like a car where you can move it back or adjust the pedals. And he was like, yeah, you're already too tall. So I don't even think he realized in that moment that he had crushed like my dreams from when I was so young, thinking I was going to be able to do this. But that's what it was. And then after that, ever since, doing my thing.
1: I can't believe he just crushed your dreams like that. Not even like, apply still.
2: Yeah.
1: You never know.
2: But anyways, how about yourself?
1: So when I grew up, I was watching a lot of hockey, and I wanted to be an NHL player. And I was determined that I was going to make the NHL when I was younger. And to this day, I don't even know how to skate. So
2: yeah, I was just going to say, like,
1: so it's not a solid plan right off the hop, but you know, it brought me to where I am today, I guess.
2: That is the best. I love that. And of course, we want to hear about everyone else's dreams for what they wanted to be when they grew up. And I guess people can maybe even put in the comments or with the text lines if that actually happened for them, because you never know. Maybe that was a thing. Lots of people grow up and they say, oh, I want to be a dentist. And then it happens. So, yeah, hit us up in the comments section with social media or hit us up at Sun at 634-1023.
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2: A heat warning remains in effect across southeast Saskatchewan. Today turns mainly sunny with haze developing this afternoon. The high reaches 33, feeling more like 38. Tonight stays warm with a low of 18, while tomorrow remains hot with a high of 32, feeling closer to 39, along with a chance of showers and a thunderstorm. Find your full forecast anytime at discoverestvan.com.
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1: Good morning. It's Tuesday, July 28th. Raise a Hallelujah brought hundreds together at Boundary Dam over the weekend. The SFN Golden Eagles are celebrating a historic performance at Provincials. And another hot day is ahead with a heat warning still in effect. For Discover SFN News, I'm Daniel Esplin. The Saskatchewan Court of Appeal has reserved its decision in the bail appeal of Chris Fahlman, the Regina man charged with second-degree murder in the death of Weyburn's Tanya Myers. Fahlman appeared before the appeal court last week, where his lawyer argued against a bail denial issued in November of 2025. Meanwhile, another court matter moved forward in Estevan yesterday. Surinder Singh Sangira of the United Kingdom was released on bail after a show cause hearing. Sangira faces charges connected to a Weyburn opium trafficking investigation and is scheduled back in court on August 25th. Around 300 people gathered at Boundary Dam on Sunday for Raise a Hallelujah, a community worship event that brought together four local churches. The evening featured worship music, personal testimonies, and 11 baptisms, including several spontaneous participants. Here's Tara Ashworth, worship pastor with Living Hope Community Church.
2: I just think it's just exciting to bring the community together, the church community together, right? It's not about one congregation, it's the body of Christ, and we're coming together to worship the King of Kings, the Lord of Lords, and I think it's so important that we come together, and it just shows the world that we are one body in Christ.
1: Organizers say the event continues to grow each year as more people from Estevan and surrounding communities attend. More than 100 children took part in Kids Day at the Estevan Farmers Market on Saturday. Families enjoyed games, treats, a coloring contest, and a scavenger hunt that encouraged visitors to check out vendors throughout the market. Event coordinator Raylene Fieber says the scavenger hunt was designed to benefit both children and vendors.
3: Most of them really wanted to do the scavenger hunt, and the scavenger hunt was kind of a bonus for our vendors as well, because it makes the parents go around to all the vendors, so it's kind of a catch-22 there, but it's perfect. It works well for everybody.
1: Fieber says the market plans to continue hosting special themed events each month throughout the season. More than $728 million in insured damage was caused by severe storms that hit Saskatchewan and Manitoba on June 9th and 10th. According to preliminary estimates from Catastrophe Indices and Quantification Incorporated, the storms brought tornadoes, large hail, destructive winds, torrential rain, and flash flooding to communities across both provinces. The Insurance Bureau of Canada says the storms are among the latest examples of costly severe weather impacting Canadians, and that weather-related damage continues to increase across Canada, with insurers paying out billions of dollars each year in catastrophic claims.
0: Discover Estevan Sports.
1: After the success of the Prairie Mod Nationals from the Estevan Motor Speedway last weekend, it may be coming back to Estevan next year. Estevan Motor Speedway president Brad Pearson says the new high payout event drew more modified racers than usual, along with crowds of roughly 500 to 600 fans each night.
4: To have 500 to 600 both nights, I wasn't disappointed at all. It paid off to have a bit more high-profile event. You know, we'll sure look to do it next year and just hope to add to it.
1: Pearson says organizers view the inaugural event as a success and are already considering improvements for next year. The Estevan Golden Eagles turned in a historic performance at the Saskatchewan Summer Swimming Provincials in Regina. Competing against 17 other clubs, the Eagles finished third overall and brought home 72 medals. The Golden Eagles set 84 personal bests in 101 races at the season's biggest meet. The Toronto Blue Jays opened their series in Washington with a 3-2 win over the Nationals last night. Toronto took the lead in the fourth inning and held off a late push to improve to 49-58. The Jays visit Washington again tonight at 4:45 p.m. Saskatchewan time.
0: Discover Estevan weather.
1: A heat warning remains in effect across southeast Saskatchewan. Today will be mainly sunny with haze developing this afternoon. The high reaches 33, but it'll feel closer to 38. Tonight only cools to 18. Wednesday stays hot with a high of 32 and a humidex near 39 before showers and thunderstorms move in. Thursday is still warm at 30. Friday reaches 29 with another chance of showers. And the weekend stays hot with sunshine and highs around 31. Make sure you're weather ready by downloading the Discover Estevan app.
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That was Olivia Dean with her, once again, number one song from the American Top 40 Countdown. She had Somber and Homewrecker take the top spot for exactly 1 week. That was so easy to fall in love right here on Sun 102. Right now, we have Virginia DeVegas with Just Friends.

0: like we're just friends.
1: This is Daniel Esplin joining you once again, and joining us once again with the Estevan Chamber of Commerce Executive Director, Becky Cassidy. Thank you for your time.
2: Thanks for having me.
1: And this is so exciting. Amazing Race Estevan. I think this is just such a unique idea, something that'll be so much fun for people here in our community on both ends of it. And I'll just let you break down sort of what's going on with this.
2: Sure. The Amazing Race Estevan is exactly how it sounds. It is kind of based on the Amazing Race TV show, but the purpose of it is to really build camaraderie amongst teams and businesses and showcase and highlight businesses around Estevan and what they do. So how it works is there will be teams of four that register, and there's two legs of the race. It's on a Friday morning. You start, you go do your challenges. There's about nine challenges in the morning. You go from business to business to do something. You're not going to really know what it is. You'll have a hint of what skill you might need. You do all of the challenges. You're timed on the challenges. And then you meet back for lunch where you switch off with the rest of your team and then they go do 10 more challenges. And all of these challenges are going to be, again, at businesses around Estevan who want to push people out of their comfort zone, but showcase what it is that they do at their business. So it is a really exciting opportunity on two ends, both the camaraderie building and teamwork building with the teams, and on supporting local businesses here in Estevan.
1: Yeah, I really love how it's all being put together. And Golden West Radio, we've signed up to be one of the locations. We are so excited about that. Now, with the signups for locations, is that still open?
2: Yeah, there are a few spots left. We have a full application package on our website. If you'd like to sign up, you can go online and see what it entails. We do encourage businesses to go online and grab that package and fill it out and send it back to us.
1: And then on the team side, does this have to be like a business putting together a team, or can it just be anybody, four friends? Like, how does that work?
2: Yeah, the teams can literally be anyone. Four friends, four strangers, a team of, you can put two teams in from your office. Kind of, you know, you can look at it almost like a networking golf tournament, for the office side of things, where you get a team together to do it. But the really exciting thing about this race is that every single challenge is going to be live streamed. So if you know some people in the race, you'll just log on to our website, click the YouTube live stream, and you can see everyone doing the challenges. So if someone's trying to learn a language, learn how to do a dance, learn how to cook something, all of the challenges are about 10 minutes. Learn how to do something funny. You can log in and watch them if you're not able to attend.
1: So where can we send folks for details on how to sign up and everything?
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1: A heat warning continues across southeast Saskatchewan as another stretch of hot weather settles in. Expect it to be mainly sunny today with haze developing this afternoon. The high reaches 33, but it'll feel more like 38. Tonight stays warm with a low of 18, while tomorrow is another hot one with a high of 32, a humidex near 39, and the chance of showers and thunderstorms later in the day. Find your full forecast anytime at discoverestevan.com.
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0: creatures just after the 8:30 news. So if you are one of the 29 people who entered your furry friends in for the win, make sure your ringer's on so you can pick up the phone. And yeah, also in the next hour, we have our latest Her Voice feature this week with Lori Wall. So stick around. We got a lot to cover here this morning. Your news, weather, and sports is coming up at the top of the hour. And next is the Black Eyed Peas. Where is the love?
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1: 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More than 100 kids help make Saturday's Estevan Farmers Market a special one. We'll have an update on two court cases making their way through the justice system, and temperatures are climbing back into the 30s today. For Discover Estevan News, I'm Daniel Espelin. A decision is still pending in the bail appeal of Chris Fahlman. The 42-year-old Regina man charged with second-degree murder and the death of Weyburn's Tanya Myers appeared before the Saskatchewan Court of Appeal last Thursday. After hearing arguments, the judge reserved their decision and will issue a written ruling at a later date. In a separate court case, Surinder Singh Sangura was released on bail following a hearing in Estevan Provincial Court yesterday. Sangura is charged in connection with a Weyburn opium trafficking investigation and will make his next court appearance in Weyburn on August 25th. An estimated 300 people attended Raise a Hallelujah at Boundary Dam on Sunday evening. One of the evening's highlights came at the water's edge, where participants took an important public step in their faith journey. Here's Adrian Alberto Vieira de la Torre, associate pastor with Living Hope Community Church, on the baptisms.
2: So we had 11 people who got baptized, so six were planned. We feel like it's important to be able to share your story of how God moved in your life. And so we encourage people who want to get baptized to work in being able to share their story. And then as for the five last ones who were spontaneous, well, again, I believe the Lord moved and used these six people who were sharing their story to inspire other people.
1: Organizers say the evening demonstrated the impact the event continues to have as attendance grows year after year. Despite the summer heat, families turned out in large numbers for Kids Day at the Estevan Farmers Market this weekend. Event coordinator Raylene Fieber says the turnout exceeded expectations.
3: Well, we played giant Jenga, so we had quite a few kids. They don't know what Jenga is, but they love stacking blocks, so it was a block stacker, so that was great. And we had skipping ropes and hula hoops, so all the kids just had a bunch of fun, and we had well over 100 kids, because I had 100 gift boxes, and they're gone. Yeah, so it was good.
1: The event was part of the market's ongoing effort to attract families while supporting local vendors and businesses. The Insurance Bureau of Canada is calling for stronger flood protection after severe June storms caused more than $728 million in insured damage across Saskatchewan and Manitoba. The storm struck June 9th and 10th, bringing tornadoes, floods, hail, high winds, and heavy rain to communities throughout both provinces. Insurance Bureau Vice President Liam McGinty says flooding is becoming one of Canada's most significant and costly climate-related risks. He says flood damage is affecting more Canadians and placing growing pressure on homeowners, communities, insurers, and governments. The Bureau is urging governments to invest in infrastructure, expand home retrofit programs, and improve access to flood risk information to help reduce future losses.
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1: A new marquee racing event brought strong support to the Estevan Motor Speedway this weekend. President Brad Pearson says the Prairie Mod Nationals featured a $5,000 top prize, attracting a larger modified field and drawing fans from across the region.
4: When you win a normal race here or at any supporting track, it's not a fifth of that kind of thing. And so the money was a huge draw for the people that came, you know, significant amount more of mods for this event. A couple things we wanted to do paid off with having the purse and more of attraction for our fans in the higher number count.
1: Several local drivers also found the victory lane, including Cody Shope at the weekend main event. The Estevan Golden Eel Swim Club are celebrating a third place finish at the Saskatchewan Summer Swimming Provincials in Regina. 30 swimmers represented the Golden Eels, helping the girls team place second and the boys fourth. Head coach Logan Newdorf credits the team with their strong preparation after the Eels earned 880 points and 72 medals at the event. The Toronto Blue Jays got back in the win column last night, beating the Washington Nationals 3-2 at Nationals Park. Toronto's bullpen protected a one-run lead over the final four innings. The teams meet again tonight in Washington at 4:45 p.m. Saskatchewan time.
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1: We'll see sunshine today with some haze in the afternoon. We'll reach 33, feeling closer to 38. Tonight's low is 18, while tomorrow stays around 32 with a humidex near 39 and a chance of showers or a thunderstorm. Thursday reaches 30, Friday 29 with another chance of showers, and the weekend looks sunny with highs around 31. Make sure you're weather ready by downloading the Discover Estevan app.
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0: Someone or Two. That was Martin Garrix and Ed Sheeran with Repeat It. And of course, I'm your host, Daniel Esplin. Happy to be back here with you on this beautiful Tuesday morning. We're already at 20 on our way to the high of 33. And with the Humidex, we're expecting to get around 38. Same for tomorrow, pretty much. It's going to be really hot over the next few days, but there is a little bit of rain in the forecast. We'll have more on that coming up here in about 10 minutes time as well, despite whether or not the not-so-supportive Rhino 963A likes it or not. We have our latest Her Voice feature this week with Lori Wall. And of course, if you know a deserving woman in our community that deserves a little recognition for what they have going on, make sure you have them nominated with the Her Voice page at discoverestevan.com. And while you're there, I'd also highly suggest you check out the features that expert news correspondent Lois Fever has been putting out with local hometown heroes. She's had some really amazing people featured over the last few weeks. So yeah, with that all being said, we're also going to find out the July Perfect Pet Contest winner just after the 8:30 news. So stick around. We have a lot to cover and more of today's best music on the way with Miley Cyrus. I'm next.
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Tuesday morning. Hopefully you're having a great day so far. Thank you, by the way, for joining us here once again on Sun 102. It's 17 degrees outside. We're looking at 33 for our high today. I'll let you know about tonight and tomorrow with a look at the weather here in a moment. As well, we have our latest Her Voice feature after Vance Joy with Riptide.

0: Someone or Two. This is Daniel Esplin back with you Tuesday morning, and it is with great pleasure that we present to you this week's Her Voice feature.
1: My name is Lori Wall. I'm innkeeper and chef at the Old Stone Inn here in Estevan. My part in the community seems to be a celebrationist driven, and it's a term that I coined for myself a number of years ago and think of myself as a celebrationist. I like to celebrate special occasions or even, you know, corporate events, but make them a little bit different, a little bit more special. So there's two different aspects to the business. There's the inn, the bed and breakfast. So I have three guest suites, each with their own bathroom and a common area kitchen and living area. People get to come upstairs and have the best breakfast of their life. So I'm pretty excited about that part. And then, of course, the church upstairs. And the church is an event space where you can host on your occasion. And sometimes I host my own things as well. I host once a month a chef's table dinner, which is really exciting to me because the community has trusted me to make them great food. So they don't know what the menu is. There's about 6, 7, 8 courses depending on how I feel and what I feel like I can grab locally from the community and just make a great dinner. I have a couple of girls to help me serve and take care of the bar and the drink aspect of it, and I think we really crushed that. I think it's really exciting. I think it is a community-driven business. I'm sort of from the area. I grew up on a farm 6 miles north of Alameda, which isn't too far. And my mom played in a band with a local Esteban man for about 45 years. So we used to come to Esteban quite a bit. You know, it's the only place where you could buy clothes and see a movie. It was our big town. So kind of interesting to be back in a smaller community, and I couldn't be happier in the move that I made. Not only have I been extremely lucky to be embraced by the community and some of the media that I've received for, opening the inn, it's been really humbling, truthfully. But a local girl, Trina Battersby, she owns a Prairie Pathway Services, approached me about starting a women's networking group for women that own their own businesses. And we've taken that really to the next level. And we've also invited another amazing woman, Becky Cassidy, to be a part of the group. And we host, a networking lunch once a month. But we're also in the fall starting to do a little bit more with the group. So that really makes me proud of, getting to know the other businesses in the area and inviting them to just take that next step and be a little bit more. I have to say I've been embracing food as a passion for many years. When I was younger, I thought it was a betrayal to my feminist sisters to become domesticated. So I refused to cook and clean. And, I was just young and out there in the world and thinking that I was going to become something different than I am today. But I couldn't be more excited about the career path that I've chosen for myself. Yes, I am a great cook. And it's just from the heart. I'm not a trained chef or a Red Seal, a journeyman or anything like that. But I think that there goes some success along with that as well. Some challenges, sure, with the techniques and things like that. But pretty much all my spare time is devoted to thinking about food, researching food, or trying to find the right ingredients to make a dish that really moves me. Everybody talks about leaving a legacy. And especially people that own businesses, they want to leave that legacy and they want to see their business continue on and to leave a mark on the world. And that's what I really hope to do here. I hope when I do hand the business off to someone else, that it continues as well as the business that I handed off in Regina, my Walnuts Catering, and how well it's done since I've sold the business. It's the same as here, I'd like to see people continue on the same lines. I'd love to see a legacy of women entrepreneurs, maybe with some hardships in their life, to embrace doing whatever they have in their heart and help them along that path. I want to be known for helping other people achieve their dreams.
2: 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The big one is on now at Kings in Carlisle, where returns are never a problem.
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9: A heat warning remains in effect across southeast Saskatchewan. Today turns mainly sunny with haze developing this afternoon. The high reaches 33, feeling more like 38. Tonight stays warm with a low of 18, while tomorrow remains hot with a high of 32, feeling closer to 39, along with a chance of showers and a thunderstorm. Find your full forecast anytime at discoverestevan.com.
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1: It's Tuesday, July 28th. New estimates are shedding light on the cost of June's severe storms. The Estevan Motor Speedway is already looking ahead after a successful weekend, and the heat isn't letting up anytime soon. For Discover Estevan News, I'm Daniel Esplin. Two court cases involving Weyburn area matters saw developments this week. Chris Fallman, the Regina man charged with second-degree murder and the death of Tanya Myers, appeared before the Saskatchewan Court of Appeal last week seeking to overturn a previous bail denial. The court has reserved its decision and will release a written ruling later. As well, yesterday, Surinder Singh Sangura was released on bail after appearing in Estevan Provincial Court. The United Kingdom resident is charged in connection with a Weyburn opium trafficking investigation that also involves Weyburn's Gurmukh Singh. A publication ban remains in place covering details of Sangura's bail hearing. Hundreds of people made their way to Boundary Dam on Sunday for the latest Raise a Hallelujah gathering. Organizers estimate about 300 people attended the evening of worship, testimony, and fellowship, while 11 people took part in baptisms. Tara Ashworth, worship pastor with Living Hope Community Church, has more.
2: We are at Boundary Dam, and we come here every summer. This is our fifth summer that we've been down here, and the team is made up of four different churches that represent the team. We're just a community worship event, just bringing all the churches of Estevan together to worship, baptisms, and just come together, unity.
1: The event continues to draw attendees from Estevan and surrounding communities, with organizers saying attendance has grown steadily over the years. The Estevan Farmers Market is continuing to grow, thanks in part to special events that draw visitors to the weekly market. Saturday's Kid Day featured activities, prizes, and family-friendly fun, helping bring shoppers and vendors together. Event coordinator Raylene Fieber says more special events are still to come.
3: Every month, just keep an eye on our Facebook page, because every month this year we did a Mother's Day, we did a Father's Day, we have Kids Day, we're doing customer appreciation next month, and then we're going to do a Thanksgiving one. That'll be a gift card from Sobeys for your turkey. So we got all kinds of activities going that way.
1: Residents are encouraged to follow the market's Facebook page for details on upcoming events. Severe weather continues to come with a hefty price tag in Canada. New estimates show storms that swept through Saskatchewan and Manitoba on June 9th and 10th caused more than $728 million in insured damage. The storms produced tornadoes, large hail, destructive winds, torrential rain, and flash flooding across both provinces. According to Cat IQ, flood and water-related insured losses in Canada have increased by more than 300% over the past two decades. Since 2009, insurers have paid an average of more than $2 billion a year in catastrophic weather-related claims. The Insurance Bureau of Canada says the rising costs highlights the need for stronger flood protection and greater investment in disaster mitigation across the country.
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1: The Prairie Modified Nationals delivered both entertainment and economic benefits for Estevan last weekend at the Estevan Motor Speedway. Brad Pearson, Speedway president, says racers and fans traveled from across provinces and states to attend the two-night event.
4: There's a lot of benefits past the entertainment out there of what these fans and racers who are coming from out of town, out of province, and out of different country, that they give back a lot to our community.
1: The next event at the Estevan Motor Speedway will be on August 15th. A record-setting provincial swim meet ended up with a strong showing for the Estevan Golden Eels. At the Saskatchewan Summer Swimming Provincials in Regina, the club finished third overall among 18 teams. The Golden Eels had 84 personal best swims from 101 events, along with 72 medals and scoring 880 points total between all the swim events. The Toronto Blue Jays earned a 3-2 road win over the Nationals last night in Washington. The Jays scored twice in the fourth inning and held on through a late threat in the ninth. Toronto's next game is tonight against the Nationals at 4:45 p.m. Saskatchewan time.
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1: It's another hot day across southeast Saskatchewan with a heat warning still in effect. Expect sunshine for most of the day with haze developing this afternoon. The high reaches 33, but it'll feel closer to 38. Tonight stays warm at 18. Wednesday brings another hot day near 32 with a chance of showers or a thunderstorm. Then we're looking at highs around 30 on Thursday, 29 Friday, before another sunny and warm weekend. Make sure you're weather ready by downloading the Discover Estevan app.
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Tuesday morning. Thank you for spending part of your day with us here on Sun 102. It's 19 degrees and sunny outside. No breeze, though. So, yeah, good luck with trying to stay cool. Shade is pretty much the only thing that you may have going for you here today with the high of 33, Humidex around 38. Definitely going to be a scorcher tomorrow as well. And speaking of shade, we have a shade-related word of the day coming up before the hour ends. And up next, we're going to find out who we have for the July Perfect Pet winner.

0: on 102 Today's Best Music. Hopefully you're having a great day so far, and hopefully you're prepared for some heat later this afternoon and tomorrow. It's already 19 degrees and sunny outside, 33 the high. I'll give you some more details on the weather here in a moment. But first, we're going to find out who we have as our July Perfect Pet Contest winner. Here's Brock from Country 106.1.
1: Hello?
2: Hi, can I speak to Tom, please?
1: Yeah.
2: Hey, Tom, my name is Brock. I work at the radio station. How are you doing?
1: I'm doing good. How are you?
2: I'm doing good also. Thank you. I'm just calling you this morning to tell you that Kimbo Slice is our perfect pet winner for this month. First off, I got to ask, the name Kimbo Slice, how did you come up with this?
1: Actually, a friend of mine did. When he was a puppy, when my brother picked him up for me, he was at my son's place, and he had just guzzled a whole bunch of water, and he had this big, fat belly, but these muscular arms and everything. And my buddy said, it looks like Kimbo Slice to fight MMA fighters. So. and because his face was all black, he had no markings on his face then, so it actually suited him.
2: No, looking at the picture, it definitely does suit him. I love the name. Can you tell us a little bit about Kimbo Slice? What kind of dog he is and what he does that kind of just makes you laugh?
1: Oh, yeah. He has to be everybody's friend. And if you're a child, he just goes crazy. He loves kids to death.
2: That's awesome. Well, congratulations to you and Kimbo. You guys are going to be walking away with a $50 gift card to All Creatures, and you can pick it up right here at the radio station.
1: Oh, perfect. Thank you. I appreciate it.
2: Yeah, you're very welcome. Have a great day.
1: Yeah, you too. Thanks.
2: Thank you. Bye.
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4: 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Who? 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I'm not doing anything.
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3: Discover Estevan weather.
0: A heat warning continues across southeast Saskatchewan as another stretch of hot weather settles in. Expect it to be mainly sunny today with haze developing this afternoon. The high reaches 33, but it'll feel more like 38. Tonight stays warm with a low of 18, while tomorrow is another hot one with a high of 32, a humidex near 39, and the chance of showers and thunderstorms later in the day. Find your full forecast anytime at discoverestevan.com.
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0: Saying it outright? 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We actually have a phrase, throwing shade. That basically means expressing criticism, disrespect, or disapproval in a subtle, sarcastic, or indirect way. The phrase became popular through drag culture before making its way into mainstream slang, and now it's used anytime someone delivers a not-so-subtle dig. For example, Sportive Rhino 9638 decided to wake up this morning and throw a little shade at the radio on Rant and Rave before taking it down in what was hopefully a display of self-reflection and realization that local people should be celebrated in our community. So there you go. That is the Sun 102 Word of the Day, helping to keep your vernacular spectacular.
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1: Good morning. It's Tuesday, July 28th. Raise a Hallelujah brought hundreds together at Boundary Dam over the weekend. The Estevan Golden Eagles are celebrating a historic performance at Provincials. And another hot day is ahead with a heat warning still in effect. For Discover Estevan News, I'm Daniel Esplin. The Saskatchewan Court of Appeal has reserved its decision in the bail appeal of Chris Fahlman, the Regina man charged with second-degree murder in the death of Weyburn's Tanya Myers. Fahlman appeared before the appeal court last week, where his lawyer argued against a bail denial issued in November of 2025. Meanwhile, another court matter moved forward in Estevan yesterday. Surinder Singh Sangira of the United Kingdom was released on bail after a show-cause hearing. Sangira faces charges connected to a Weyburn opium trafficking investigation and is scheduled back in court on August 25th. Around 300 people gathered at Boundary Dam on Sunday for Raise a Hallelujah, a community worship event that brought together four local churches. The evening featured worship music, personal testimonies, and 11 baptisms, including several spontaneous participants. Here's Tara Ashworth, worship pastor with Living Hope Community Church.
2: I just think it's just exciting to bring the community together, the church community together, right? It's not about one congregation, it's the body of Christ, and we're coming together to worship the King of Kings, the Lord of Lords, and I think it's so important that we come together, and it just shows the world that we are one body in Christ.
1: Organizers say the event continues to grow each year as more people from Estevan and surrounding communities attend. More than 100 children took part in Kids Day at the Estevan Farmers Market on Saturday. Families enjoyed games, treats, a coloring contest, and a scavenger hunt that encouraged visitors to check out vendors throughout the market. Event coordinator Raylene Fieber says the scavenger hunt was designed to benefit both children and vendors.
3: Most of them really wanted to do the scavenger hunt, and the scavenger hunt was kind of a bonus for our vendors as well, because it makes the parents go around to all the vendors, so it's kind of a catch-22 there, but it's perfect. It works well for everybody.
1: Fieber says the market plans to continue hosting special themed events each month throughout the season. More than $728 million in insured damage was caused by severe storms that hit Saskatchewan and Manitoba on June 9th and 10th. According to preliminary estimates from Catastrophe Indices and Quantification Incorporated, the storms brought tornadoes, large hail, destructive winds, torrential rain, and flash flooding to communities across both provinces. The Insurance Bureau of Canada says the storms are among the latest examples of costly severe weather impacting Canadians, and that weather-related damage continues to increase across Canada, with insurers paying out billions of dollars each year in catastrophic claims.
0: Discover Estevan Sports.
1: After the success of the Prairie Mod Nationals from the Estevan Motor Speedway last weekend, it may be coming back to Estevan next year. Estevan Motor Speedway president Brad Pearson says the new high payout event drew more modified racers than usual, along with crowds of roughly 500 to 600 fans each night.
4: To have 500 to 600 both nights, I wasn't disappointed at all. It paid off to have a bit more high profile event. You know, we'll sure look to do it next year and just hope to add to it.
1: Pearson says organizers view the inaugural event as a success and are already considering improvements for next year. The Estevan Golden Eagles turned in a historic performance at the Saskatchewan Summer Swimming Provincials in Regina. Competing against 17 other clubs, the Eagles finished third overall and brought home 72 medals. The Golden Eagles set 84 personal bests in 101 races at the season's biggest meet. The Toronto Blue Jays opened their series in Washington with a 3-2 win over the Nationals last night. Toronto took the lead in the fourth inning and held off a late push to improve to 49-58. The Jays visit Washington again tonight at 4:45 p.m. Saskatchewan time.
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1: A heat warning remains in effect across southeast Saskatchewan. Today will be mainly sunny with haze developing this afternoon. The high reaches 33, but it'll feel closer to 38. Tonight only cools to 18. Wednesday stays hot with a high of 32 and a humidex near 39 before showers and thunderstorms move in. Thursday is still warm at 30. Friday reaches 29 with another chance of showers. And the weekend stays hot with sunshine and highs around 31. 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
1: Today's best music on Sun 102. This is Daniel Esplin back with you Tuesday morning. And coming up after Avril Lavigne with Complicated, we have an interview with Brock from Country 106.1 and Stephen Truman letting us know all about Estevan Minor Hockey registration. And right now, this is Benson Boone with his latest single, The Time of My Life.

0: Tuesday morning. Thank you for joining us once again on Sun 102. It's 19 degrees with the sun shining, and we're looking at a scorcher here today with a high of 33 and the Humidex pushing close to 38. I'll have some more details on that in a moment. First, though, we're going to kick things over to Brock from Country 106.1.
1: Good morning. I'm Brock Cullen. On the phone with us, we are joined with Stephen Truman, president of Estevan Minor Hockey. Thank you, Stephen, for hopping on the phone with us this morning.
2: Hey, great to chat with you, bro.
1: Now, Estevan Minor Hockey registration is open for this year, but before we talk about the numbers this year, about how many kids did you have sign up last year for Estevan Minor Hockey?
2: We were about 520 registered last season. Our numbers seem to be steady over 500 per year, year over year, for two or three seasons now. So it's just a great indicator that minor hockey is strong and viable in Estevan.
1: Yeah, absolutely. And how many players are you at this year so far?
2: We're about 75% registered, so just shy of 400 this morning.
1: Oh, yeah. And still lots of time, of course. Registration deadline August 1st. But what age groups are available for this season?
2: We run a U5 learn to skate program that's once a week. And then beyond that, we run U7 all the way to U18 teams. And then don't forget, we get the Estevan Innovex U18 AAA Bears as well as actually underneath the Estevan Minor Hockey.
1: And the registration deadline coming up on August 1st, like I mentioned earlier. Why is it so important for families just to register before that date?
2: We just like to get our numbers available to us early in the season, late summer, early fall. That way, you know, our board is prepared and we can designate teams and players where they need to be. We do have late registration available for families that miss the August 1st deadline, but it does come with a significant penalty. So we want to get everybody signed up before August 1st and help our volunteers get prepared for another exciting hockey season.
1: And then, of course, if parents are looking to register their kids, how can they go about doing so?
2: Everything's available to you at estevanminorhockey.com, right on our website. The registration tab should be front and center on the main page. And if you have any issues, we have admin support there through email. You can reach out, and all that's available on our website.
1: Awesome. Well, thank you so much for hopping on the phone with us this morning, Stephen. Appreciate the time.
2: Great. Thanks, Brock. We're looking forward to another great season.
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0: A heat warning remains in effect across southeast Saskatchewan. Today turns mainly sunny with haze developing this afternoon. The high reaches 33, feeling more like 38. Tonight stays warm with a low of 18, while tomorrow remains hot with a high of 32, feeling closer to 39, along with a chance of showers and a thunderstorm. Find your full forecast anytime at discoverestvan.com.
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Cold inside your heart, but definitely not outside, as we're already at 22 degrees here this morning. The Humidex just hit 28, and I guess at the very least, there is a smidge bit of a breeze here this morning. Not much, though. We have a high of 33. Humidex could hit 38, and we will have some more details on the weather coming up after a song from the Trues. And right now, this is Dua Lipa, Dance the Night.

0: The Trues on Sun 102. This is Daniel Esplin back with you Tuesday morning. And make sure you are ready to go tomorrow for our Taste of Summer charity barbecue with Kingston Midstream this week in support of Estevan Minor Ball. And I love the way that this ties into the location with Southeast Eye Care, as Kevin Sliva is actually the treasurer for Estevan Minor Ball. So yeah, I assume this is going to be a big one, a lot of support for ball here in Southeast Saskatchewan. And so make sure you stop by. That's 11 to 1. A $5 minimum donation. You can donate as much as you want, by the way. We'll get you a burger or a hot dog, and make sure you get an ice cold drink with that as well, because the temperatures are supposed to soar here today and tomorrow. So with that, can't wait to see you tomorrow for the Taste of Summer charity barbecue with Kingston Midstream, the Southern Plains Co-op, and Impact Creative Digital Services.
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0: A heat warning continues across Southeast Saskatchewan as another stretch of hot weather settles in. Expect it to be mainly sunny today with haze developing this afternoon. The high reaches 33, but it'll feel more like 38. Tonight stays warm with a low of 18, while tomorrow is another hot one with a high of 32, a humidex near 39, and the chance of showers and thunderstorms later in the day. Find your full forecast anytime at discoverestevan.com.
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0: Whenever there's a question in a song, I feel obligated to answer it. But in this case, I think I'll pass. That was Mariana's Trench, Stutter on Sun 102. Before that, we had the latest single from Taylor Swift, I Knew It, I Knew Ya. And of course, we have more of today's best music on the way. A former number one song from the American Top 40 Countdown. It was a brief stint at number one. And yeah, if you'd like to have a say on what we play here on the station, make sure you hit us up with the Listener of the Week page over at discoveresteban.com, presented by Blinging Bluebird, Rhinestone, and Sparkle Supply. You get a choice of three songs to play on the air, and you can even join us on the air if you like, but you're not obligated to. 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
4: Finding Nemo is a movie about getting lost and trying to find the way home again. Most of us know what it feels like to lose our way, not physically, but emotionally. A disappointment, a loss, a season that unfolded differently than we expected. Sometimes we find ourselves wondering, how did we get here and where do we go next? Research suggests that nearly two-thirds of adults experience periods of uncertainty about their direction, purpose, or future. The Bible tells the story of a woman who experienced so much loss that she no longer recognized the person she had become. Life had become bitter, confusing, and painful. Yet her story reminds us that finding our way again often begins with one simple step. Not the whole journey, just the next step. This Sunday at the Esteban Church of God, our topic is, How Do I Find My Way Again? 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I'm Pastor John Moen, inviting you to join us this Sunday at 10:30. 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
1: 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More than 100 kids help make Saturday's Estevan Farmers Market a special one. We'll have an update on two court cases making their way through the justice system, and temperatures are climbing back into the 30s today. For Discover Estevan News, I'm Daniel Espelin. A decision is still pending in the bail appeal of Chris Fahlman. The 42-year-old Regina man charged with second-degree murder in the death of Weyburn's Tanya Myers appeared before the Saskatchewan Court of Appeal last Thursday. After hearing arguments, the judge reserved their decision and will issue a written ruling at a later date. In a separate court case, Surinder Singh Sangura was released on bail following a hearing in Estevan Provincial Court yesterday. Sangura is charged in connection with a Weyburn opium trafficking investigation and will make his next court appearance in Weyburn on August 25th. An estimated 300 people attended Raise a Hallelujah at Boundary Dam on Sunday evening. One of the evening's highlights came at the water's edge, where participants took an important public step in their faith journey. Here's Adrian Alberto Vieira de la Torre, associate pastor with Living Hope Community Church, on the baptisms.
2: So we had 11 people who got baptized, so 6 were planned. We feel like it's important to be able to share your story of how God moved in your life. And so we encourage people who want to get baptized to work in being able to share their story. And then as for the 5 last ones who were spontaneous, well, again, I believe the Lord moved and used these 6 people who were sharing their story to inspire other people.
1: Organizers say the evening demonstrated the impact the event continues to have as attendance grows year after year. Despite the summer heat, families turned out in large numbers for Kids Day at the Estevan Farmers Market this weekend. Event coordinator Raylene Fieber says the turnout exceeded expectations.
3: Well, we played giant Jenga, so we had quite a few kids. They don't know what Jenga is, but they love stacking blocks. So it was a block stacker, so that was great. And we had skipping ropes and hula hoops, so all the kids just had a bunch of fun. And we had well over 100 kids, because I had 100 just boxes, and they're gone. Yeah, so it was good.
1: The event was part of the market's ongoing effort to attract families while supporting local vendors and businesses. The Insurance Bureau of Canada is calling for stronger flood protection after severe June storms caused more than $728 million in insured damage across Saskatchewan and Manitoba. The storms struck June 9th and 10th, bringing tornadoes, floods, hail, high winds, and heavy rain to communities throughout both provinces. Insurance Bureau Vice President Liam McGinty says flooding is becoming one of Canada's most significant and costly climate-related risks. He says flood damage is affecting more Canadians and placing growing pressure on homeowners, communities, insurers, and governments. The Bureau is urging governments to invest in infrastructure, expand home retrofit programs, and improve access to flood risk information to help reduce future losses.
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1: A new marquee racing event brought strong support to the Estevan Motor Speedway this weekend. President Brad Pearson says the Prairie Mod Nationals featured a $5,000 top prize, attracting a larger modified field and drawing fans from across the region.
4: When you win a normal race here or at any supporting track, it's not a fifth of that kind of thing. And so the money was a huge draw for the people that came, you know, significant amount more of mods for this event. A couple things we wanted to do paid off with having the purse and more of attraction for our fans in the higher number count.
1: Several local drivers also found the victory lane, including Cody Shope at the weekend main event. The Estevan Golden Eel Swim Club are celebrating a third place finish at the Saskatchewan Summer Swimming Provincials in Regina. 30 swimmers represented the Golden Eels, helping the girls team place second and the boys fourth. Head coach Logan Newdorf credits the team with their strong preparation after the Eels earned 880 points and 72 medals at the event. The Toronto Blue Jays got back in the win column last night, beating the Washington Nationals 3-2 at Nationals Park. Toronto's bullpen protected a one-run lead over the final 4 innings. The teams meet again tonight in Washington at 4:45 p.m. Saskatchewan time.
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1: We'll see sunshine today with some haze in the afternoon. Reach 33, feeling closer to 38. Tonight's low is 18, while tomorrow stays around 32 with a humidex near 39 and a chance of showers or thunderstorm. Thursday reaches 30, Friday 29 with another chance of showers, and the weekend looks sunny with highs around 31. 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
8: A heat warning remains in effect across southeast Saskatchewan. Today turns mainly sunny with haze developing this afternoon. The high reaches 33, feeling more like 38. Tonight stays warm with a low of 18, while tomorrow remains hot with a high of 32, feeling closer to 39, along with a chance of showers and a thunderstorm. Find your full forecast anytime at discoverestevan.com.
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3: Finding Nemo is a movie about getting lost and trying to find the way home again. Most of us know what it feels like to lose our way, not physically, but emotionally. A disappointment, a loss, a season that unfolded differently than we expected. Sometimes we find ourselves wondering, how did we get here and where do we go next? Research suggests that nearly two-thirds of adults experience periods of uncertainty about their direction, purpose, or future. The Bible tells the story of a woman who experienced so much loss that she no longer recognized the person she had become. Life had become bitter, confusing, and painful. Yet her story reminds us that finding our way again often begins with one simple step. Not the whole journey, just the next step. This Sunday at the Estevan Church of God, our topic is, How Do I Find My Way Again? 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I'm Pastor John Moen, inviting you to join us this Sunday at 10:30. 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
5: A heat warning continues across southeast Saskatchewan as another stretch of hot weather settles in. Expect it to be mainly sunny today with haze developing this afternoon. The high reaches 33, but it'll feel more like 38. Tonight stays warm with a low of 18, while tomorrow is another hot one with a high of 32, a humidex near 39, and the chance of showers and thunderstorms later in the day. Find your full forecast anytime at discoverestevan.com.
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0: I really like that song. Serena Ryder, Stompa. We also had Teddy Swims before that with his latest single, Mr. Know-It-All. This is Daniel Esplin back with you on this already very warm Tuesday morning. It's 24 and sunny, humidex at 30. We have a high of 33 and the humidex could reach 38. Now, we are expecting it to be quite warm tomorrow as well. We will have some details on that coming up for you at the top of the hour with your news, weather, and sports. Before we get to that, though, or more of today's best music, speaking of tomorrow, we're going to have our Taste of Summer Charity Barbecue with Kingston Midstream, and this week, it's in support of Estevan Minor Ball. You'll be able to join us at Southeast Eye Care from 11 to 1, and yeah, it's simple. You bring a minimum of $5 to donate, and that'll get you a burger or a hot dog and a drink, which, like I said, is supposed to be very warm tomorrow, so definitely get in on the drink action, a soda or a water, delish. And yeah, with the Taste of Summer Charity Barbecues, we only have a few left, four in total through August as they kind of wrap up here on the 12th. So yeah, looking forward to having this chance to hang out with folks, to spend some time enjoying the sunshine, and looking forward to seeing you here tomorrow. If you need some more details on the Taste of Summer Charity Barbecue, make sure you check out discoverestevan.com. 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
1: It's Tuesday, July 28th. New estimates are shedding light on the cost of June's severe storms. The Estevan Motor Speedway is already looking ahead after a successful weekend, and the heat isn't letting up anytime soon. For Discover Estevan News, I'm Daniel Esplin. Two court cases involving Weyburn area matters saw developments this week. Chris Fallman, the Regina man charged with second-degree murder and the death of Tanya Myers, appeared before the Saskatchewan Court of Appeal last week seeking to overturn a previous bail denial. The court has reserved its decision and will release a written ruling later. As well, yesterday, Surinder Singh Sangura was released on bail after appearing in Estevan Provincial Court. The United Kingdom resident is charged in connection with a Weyburn opium trafficking investigation that also involves Weyburn's Gurmukh Singh. A publication ban remains in place covering details of Sangura's bail hearing. Hundreds of people made their way to Boundary Dam on Sunday for the latest Raise a Hallelujah gathering. Organizers estimate about 300 people attended the evening of worship, testimony, and fellowship, while 11 people took part in baptisms. Tara Ashworth, worship pastor with Living Hope Community Church, has more.
2: We are at Boundary Dam, and we come here every summer. This is our fifth summer that we've been down here, and the team is made up of four different churches that represent the team. We're just a community worship event, just bringing all the churches of Estevan together to worship, baptisms, and just come together, unity.
1: The event continues to draw attendees from Estevan and surrounding communities, with organizers saying attendance has grown steadily over the years. The Estevan Farmers Market is continuing to grow, thanks in part to special events that draw visitors to the weekly market. Saturday's Kid Day featured activities, prizes, and family-friendly fun, helping bring shoppers and vendors together. Event coordinator Raylene Fieber says more special events are still to come.
3: Every month, just keep an eye on our Facebook page, because every month this year we did a Mother's Day, we did a Father's Day, we have Kids Day, and we're doing customer appreciation next month, and then we're going to do a Thanksgiving one. That'll be a gift card from Sobeys for your turkey. So we got all kinds of activities going that way.
1: Residents are encouraged to follow the market's Facebook page for details on upcoming events. Severe weather continues to come with a hefty price tag in Canada. New estimates show storms that swept through Saskatchewan and Manitoba on June 9th and 10th caused more than $728 million in insured damage. The storms produced tornadoes, large hail, destructive winds, torrential rain, and flash flooding across both provinces. According to Cat IQ, flood and water-related insured losses in Canada have increased by more than 300% over the past two decades. Since 2009, insurers have paid an average of more than $2 billion a year in catastrophic weather-related claims. The Insurance Bureau of Canada says the rising costs highlights the need for stronger flood protection and greater investment in disaster mitigation across the country.
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1: The Prairie Modified Nationals delivered both entertainment and economic benefits for Estevan last weekend at the Estevan Motor Speedway. Brad Pearson, Speedway president, says racers and fans traveled from across provinces and states to attend the two-night event.
4: There's a lot of benefits past the entertainment out there of what these fans and racers who are coming from out of town, out of province, and out of different country, that they give back a lot to our community.
1: The next event at the Estevan Motor Speedway will be on August 15th. A record-setting provincial swim meet ended up with a strong showing for the Estevan Golden Eels. At the Saskatchewan Summer Swimming Provincials in Regina, the club finished third overall among 18 teams. The Golden Eels had 84 personal best swims from 101 events, along with 72 medals and scoring 880 points total between all the swim events. The Toronto Blue Jays earned a 3-2 road win over the Nationals last night in Washington. The Jays scored twice in the fourth inning and held on through a late threat in the ninth. Toronto's next game is tonight against the Nationals at 4:45 p.m. Saskatchewan time.
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1: It's another hot day across southeast Saskatchewan with a heat warning still in effect. Expect sunshine for most of the day with haze developing this afternoon. The high reaches 33, but it'll feel closer to 38. Tonight stays warm at 18, Wednesday brings another hot day near 32 with a chance of showers or a thunderstorm. Then we're looking at highs around 30 on Thursday, 29 Friday, before another sunny and warm weekend. Make sure you're weather ready by downloading the Discover Estevan app.
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That was Charlotte Cardin with The Way We Touch right here on Sun 102. And speaking of touching things, if you're in the downtown area within the last 10 minutes and you heard a huge boom and noticed that the lights flickered for a moment, we're pretty sure that is because a pigeon touched either the power line or the transformer with the pole between the radio station and the Orpheum Theater. It was quite the scene. A lot of folks went outside to check out what it is, and it definitely does seem like it was caused by a deceased or a now deceased pigeon. So there you go. Hopefully you're having a great day, though. So far, it's already getting quite warm out there. We do have a look at the weather on the way after Armin van Buuren with This Is What It Feels Like. And right now we have the latest single from Ariana Grande, Hate That Made You Love Me.

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4: A heat warning remains in effect across southeast Saskatchewan. Today turns mainly sunny with haze developing this afternoon. The high reaches 33, feeling more like 38. Tonight stays warm with a low of 18, while tomorrow remains hot with a high of 32, feeling closer to 39, along with a chance of showers and a thunderstorm. Find your full forecast anytime at discoverestevan.com.
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That was Preston Pablo, Cause I Do on Sun 102. Outside, it is already 25 degrees with the humidex at 32. And we still have a ways to go before we hit that high. 33 with the humidex, close to 38. Sounds like it'll be a scorcher as well tomorrow. We'll have some more details on that coming up after the Strumbellas with Salvation. And right now, this is Zara Larson and Midnight Sun.

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7: A heat warning continues across southeast Saskatchewan as another stretch of hot weather settles in. Expect it to be mainly sunny today with haze developing this afternoon. The high reaches 33, but it'll feel more like 38. Tonight stays warm with a low of 18, while tomorrow is another hot one with a high of 32, a humidex near 39, and the chance of showers and thunderstorms later in the day. Find your full forecast anytime at discoverestevan.com.
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1: Happy Tuesday, everybody. It is July 28th. We're still pretty early in the week, but I can sense a long weekend coming up. I'm Vincent Dupuy, and here's what's making headlines today. A structure fire in Southeast Estevan was among several incidences handled by Estevan Fire Rescue last week. Estevan Fire Rescue responded to a structure fire on July 22nd in Southeast Estevan, where crews quickly extinguished the blaze and contained it to one part of the building. The department also attached three commercial fire alarm calls during the week, including one false alarm. Firefighters were also dispatched to a motor vehicle collision north of Outram on July 25th, which remains under RCMP investigation, and assisted the Estevan Police Service with a separate call later that day. You can read the full story now at discoverestevan.com. Latman residents now have a safer way to access the Shirley Carson Therapeutic Park, with a new crosswalk connecting the senior center to the park has officially opened. Committee Chair Randy Fleck says the project was funded through an SGI grant and includes improved accessibility features and safety lighting for seniors visiting the park.
2: It's a grant that we received from SGI for this crosswalk.

0: was put in. We had it built this spring, and lines and everything were painted on the crosswalk. Lights were put up by the town, so we have a safe way for our residents from the seniors' home to come over to the park.
1: The crosswalk officially opened with a ribbon-cutting ceremony attended by local residents, community leaders, and representatives from SGI. Many people know Lori Wall as the owner of Estevan's Old Stone Inn, but she sees herself as something a little different. In this week's Her Voice feature, Wall talks about creating memorable experiences through hospitality, special events, and bringing people together. Lori Wall, innkeeper and chef at the Old Stone Inn.
2: My part in the community seems to be a celebrationist driven, and it's a term that I coined for myself a number of years ago and think of myself as a celebrationist. I like to celebrate special occasions or even, you know, corporate events, but make them a little bit different, a little bit more special.
1: Hear Lori's full story and nominate another outstanding woman at discoverestevan.com. 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
1: The Estevan Extreme Volleyball Club is celebrating a strong summer as several athletes earn provincial and national opportunities. Chantel Turner, president of the Estevan Extreme Volleyball Club, talks about Izzy Taylor's opportunity through SAS Volleyball.
5: Since provincials, there's been a couple of high-performance camps that were hosted by SAS Volleyball. From one of those high-performance camps, one of our 16 UW athletes, Izzy Taylor, was chosen to play on an exhibition team in the lead-up to SAS Cup. She participated in some exhibition games in the week just before Canada Cup kicked off in Regina, so that was really exciting for her.
1: Meanwhile, Turner and Milbrand went to represent Saskatchewan at the national tournament, continuing a successful summer for the Estevan Club. The Estevan Tennis Club is inviting residents to get active and learn the game through its weekly Tennis Tuesday sessions. The program is designed to help new and developing players build their skills in a welcoming environment. Arnold Betsema, president and instructor of Estevan Tennis Club, explains what participants can expect.
6: We're hoping to have a couple of groups possibly playing just maybe some cardio, maybe some drills, and continue to work on the function of the serve. And we welcome anybody that is wanting to come out and just have a peek and try it out and see what they think.
1: Tennis Tuesday runs from 6:30 to 9:30 p.m., with players encouraged to come out and give the sport a try.
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1: Tuesday is going to have sunshine and a high of 32. Wednesday is going to be clear with a chance of showers and a high of 35. Thursday is going to cool slightly with a mix of sun and cloud and a high of 29. Friday is still going to stay warm with a high of 29 with a risk of afternoon storms. And Saturday is going to be sunny and hot with a high of 30. For your local five-day forecast, you can visit discoverestevan.com.
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0: Afternoon, I'm Ken O'Neill, Justin Bieber, Speed Demon. 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
6: Today is going to be sunny and clear and a high of 32. Tonight's going to be clear once again and a low of 18. And Wednesday is going to be hot and sunny with a high of 35 with a chance of afternoon showers. And Wednesday night is going to be partially cloudy and a low of 16. For your local 5-day forecast, you can download our Discover Estevan app.
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0: Stitches. Shawn Mendes and Stitches with Ken O'Neill. Netflix is turning Monopoly into a reality TV show. 12 contestants will battle for a $2 million prize in a life-sized Monopoly town. They'll buy properties, cut deals, form alliances, collect cash, and yeah, even go to jail. But if they go bankrupt, they're off the show. It's from the producers of Squid Game, The Challenge. This Monopoly is going to be a lot more stressful than Family Game Night. Just wait. It premieres on Netflix in the fall of 2027. Benson Boone is coming up.
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9: Today, expect plenty of sunshine and a high of 32. Overnight, skies are going to be mostly clear and a low of 18. Wednesday is going to be hot and humid with a high of 35, with a risk of a late day shower. And Wednesday night is going to be partially cloudy and a low of 18. For your local 5-day forecast, you can download our Discover Estevan app.
1: Sun

0: It's your Tuesday lunch hour. I'm Ken O'Neill from Medicine Hat. That's Mackenzie Porter. And these days, on the way in just a minute, Nikki, Yur, and Daisy with Sunroof.
1: I'm Vincent Dupuy from Discover Estevan, and here's what's coming up on the hour for the news. A new crosswalk is making it safer and easier for Lantman residents to reach the Shirley Carson Therapeutic Park. Funded through an SGI grant, the project features improved accessibility and new safety lighting features designed with seniors in mind. Hear how the community is benefiting from the upgrade coming up in just a few minutes.

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1: Happy Tuesday, everybody. It is July 28th, and it might still just be early in the week, but

0: I'm already looking forward for this next long weekend. I'm Vincent Dupuis, and here's what's making headlines today. Estevan Fire Rescue crews stayed busy last week, responding to a structure fire, multiple alarm calls, and a collision north of Outram. The department's busiest call came July 22nd when firefighters tackled a structure fire in southeast Estevan. Crews were able to contain the fire to one area of the building, and the cause remains under investigation. Throughout the week, firefighters also responded to three commercial fire alarm calls across the city, including one that was determined to be false before crews left the station. In addition, EFR attended a motor vehicle collision outside of Outram and provided assistance to Estevan police. For a complete breakdown of this week's calls, check out our story on discoverestevan.com. A new crosswalk is making it easier for Lantman seniors to reach the Shirley Carson Therapeutic Park. Committee Chair Randy Flex says the idea came from concerns about accessibility and giving residents a safe route to enjoy the community space.
1: But on their side, seniors had to go around onto some gravel sections where it wasn't easy for them to access the park. And it wasn't safe because they were coming in on an angle type of thing into the park. So, and there was no controlled lights or anything for them to come across safely. So it was the committee's idea to come up with that. And then we started exploring and found out that SGI did have a grant for this type of thing. So we applied for it and were accepted.
0: The project now links the senior center directly to the park with ramps, marked crossings, and lighting. Food has become Lori Wall's creative outlet, and it's one of the reasons people keep coming back to the Old Stone Inn. In this week's Her Voice feature, Wall shares how her popular chef's table dinners give guests a unique dining experience built around local ingredients and a little bit of surprise. Innkeeper and chef of the Old Stone Inn, Lori Wall.
2: And it was once a month a chef's table dinner, which is really exciting to me because the community has trusted me to make them great food. So they don't know what the menu is. There's about 6, 7, 8 courses depending on how I feel and what I feel like I can grab locally from the community and just make a great dinner.
0: Watch Lori's full Her Voice feature now at discoverestevan.com. 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Bethany Elliott, along with her mother Meg, talks about some of the goals the group hopes to achieve through its fundraising efforts.
3: Our summer adventure.
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0: The group has been part of the Estevan community for about 4 years and continues to build support through its weekly presence at the farmers market, where members sell lemonade, coloring books, and handmade products.
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0: Estevan's volleyball talent was on display at the Canada Cup this past week. Izzy Taylor earned experience through the event's exhibition program, where Aiden Turner and Cameron Mildebrand helped Saskatchewan 17 Green Selects capture a bronze medal against some of the top teams in the country. Chantel Turner, president of the Estevan Extreme Volleyball Club, describes the atmosphere at the Canada Cup.
7: Canada Cup competition kicked off last Wednesday and finished up. We had teams from literally all over Canada. It was really, really cool. It was hosted in the same building that we've had our SAS Cups in Regina, so the setup was absolutely beautiful.
0: The tournament brought together teams from across Canada and highlighted the continued success of the Estevan Extreme Volleyball Club. With summer temperatures remaining high across southeast Saskatchewan, the Estevan Tennis Club is reminding players to take precautions when heading to the courts. Organizers say hydration and choosing cooler times of the day can make a big difference when enjoying outdoor activities. President and instructor Arnold Betzima with the Estevan Tennis Club shares his advice for playing safely in the heat.
8: The biggest thing is staying hydrated. There are certain times of the day there's a little bit of shade on the court. That is a good time to go, usually early mornings and later in the evenings.
0: Players are also encouraged to wear hats, use sunscreen, and bring plenty of water during Tennis Tuesdays from 6:30 to 9:30 p.m.
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0: Today is going to be clear and sunny and a high of 32. Wednesday is going to be clear with a high of 35 and a risk of a thunderstorm. Thursday is going to have a mix of sun and cloud and a high of 29. And Friday is going to clear up again and a high of 32. Saturday will have plenty of sunshine and a high of 33. For your local five-day forecast, you can visit discoverestevan.com.
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4: Today is going to be sunny and clear and a high of 32. Tonight's going to be clear once again and a low of 18. And Wednesday is going to be hot and sunny with a high of 35 with a chance of afternoon showers. And Wednesday night is going to be partially cloudy and a low of 16. For your local 5-day forecast, you can download our Discover Estevan app.
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6: Today, expect plenty of sunshine and a high of 32. Overnight, skies are going to be mostly clear and a low of 18. Wednesday is going to be hot and humid with a high of 35, with a risk of a late day shower. And Wednesday night is going to be partially cloudy and a low of 18. For your local 5-day forecast, you can download our Discover Estevan app.
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0: Bulow, Two Punks in Love. I'm Ken O'Neill. One of the best skywatching nights of the summer is coming quick. Tomorrow night, two meteor showers, the Southern Delta Aquarids and the Alpha Capricornids, will peak at the same time, creating the chance to see dozens of shooting stars every hour. You won't need a telescope, just find a really dark place away from city lights. Let your eyes adjust and look up. It's one of those rare reminders that the best summer entertainment is absolutely free. Raven Lane, Love Me Not, coming up.
1: Hi, I'm Vincent Dupuis from Discover Estevan, and here's what's coming up in the news on the hour. Estevan Fire Rescue were kept busy last week, responding to a structure fire in southeast Estevan, multiple commercial fire alarms, and a serious collision north of Outram. Find out how crews prevented the fire from spreading and what officials are saying about the crash that's now under RCMP investigation.
2: When a child is in the hospital, visitors come to say hello. 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Because when a child is sick, family stays. And Ronald McDonald House stays with them.
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1: Happy Tuesday, everybody. It is July 28th, and it might still be early in the week, but I'm already looking forward to this upcoming long weekend. I'm Vincent Dupuy, and here's what's making headlines today. Quick action by firefighters helped contain a structure fire in Southeast Estevan as crews responded to a range of calls throughout the week. During the week of July 20th to 26th, Estevan Fire Rescue responded to 6 incidences. The most significant was a structure fire on July 22nd that was quickly brought under control and confined to one section of the building. Crews have handled 3 commercial fire alarm calls in different parts of the city, attended a motor vehicle collision north of Outram, and assisted the Estevan Police Service. The structure fire remains under investigation. More information, including a full recap of the department's weekly call volume, is available in our story on discoverestevan.com. The town of Lantman has unveiled a new accessible crosswalk beside the Shirley Carlson Therapeutic Park. Committee Chair Randy Fleck says the project is part of ongoing efforts to improve accessibility and ensure residents of all ages can safely enjoy the area.
2: The way we've set it up, we're hoping that it's kind of a place where it might be an attraction to the town. We want everybody to be safe that comes and has a look at it.
1: The crossing provides a safer connection between the senior center and the volunteer-built park. For Lori Wall, success isn't just about running a business, it's about helping others succeed too. In this week's Her Voice feature, the Old Stone Inn owner reflects on supporting women entrepreneurs, building community connections, and the legacy she hopes to leave behind. Lori Wall, innkeeper and chef of the Old Stone Inn.
3: I'd love to see a legacy of women entrepreneurs, maybe with some hardships in their life, to embrace doing whatever they have in their heart and help them along that path. I want to be known for helping other people achieve their dreams.
1: Hear more from Lori Wall and watch her full Her Voice story at discoverestevan.com. While the Positive Nerd Group is raising money through sales at the Estevan Farmers Market, members are also making sure their success benefits others. A special Pay It Forward initiative allows customers to help support people throughout the community. Meg, Bethany Elliott's mother, and a supporter of the Positive Nerd Group, explains how the Pay It Forward program works.
4: They like to do a Pay It Forward cup, so if anybody...

0: then that goes into a pay it forward cup, which then goes to usually the nonprofit in the center of the farmers market or to other vendors or people who can't quite pay the full price.
1: The initiative reflects the community-minded spirit behind the group, which continues to build connections while fundraising at the weekly market.
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1: The Estevan Extreme Volleyball Club wrapped up the summer with national success. After Izzy Taylor was selected for exhibition competition leading into the Canada Cup, Aiden Turner and Cameron Mildebrand helped Saskatchewan's 17U Green Selects. Chantel Turner, president of the Estevan Extreme Volleyball Club, talks about the team's medal-winning performance.
3: The boys and their team did really, really well. They placed second in pool play. They had a big crossover loss to Alberta, unfortunately, which sent them to the bronze medal match, and they ended up pulling off a bronze medal win versus Quebec. So, yeah, that was really exciting.
1: The podium finish caps off another successful season for the Extreme program and highlights the continued development of local volleyball talent. The Estevan Tennis Club continues to use its Tennis Tuesday program as a way to introduce new players to the sport. Arnold Betzima, president and instructor of the Estevan Tennis Club, says newcomers are encouraged to come out and learn by getting involved.
4: From 6:30 to 9:30, booked for the club. We would try to incorporate or bring people into Edmonton, see what they think, and just see how it goes. Just show up and we'll put a racket in your hand and make things happen.
1: The club hopes the session will continue helping new players develop their skills while growing participation in tennis throughout the community.
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1: Today is going to be full of sunshine and a high of 32. Wednesday will be clear and hot and a high of 35 with a chance of thunderstorms. Thursday is going to be a mix of sun and cloud and a high of 29. And Friday is going to be sunny and hot with a high of 32. And Saturday will be mostly sunny and a high of 33. For your local 5-day forecast, you can visit discoverestevan.com.
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We're just a little after 2. I'm Ken O'Neill. Thanks for streaming us at work this afternoon. You know the app is free from the App Store or Google Play. Here's Teddy Swims, Mr. Know-It-All.

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7: Today is going to be sunny and clear and a high of 32. Tonight's going to be clear once again and a low of 18. And Wednesday is going to be hot and sunny with a high of 35 with a chance of afternoon showers. And Wednesday night is going to be partially cloudy and a low of 16. For your local 5-day forecast, you can download our Discover Estevan app.
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9: Today, expect plenty of sunshine and a high of 32. Overnight, skies are going to be mostly clear and of low of 18. Wednesday is going to be hot and humid with a high of 35, with a risk of a late day shower. And Wednesday night is going to be partially cloudy and a low of 18. For your local 5-day forecast, you can download our Discover Estevan app.
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1: Happy Tuesday, everybody. It is July 28th. We're still pretty early in the week, but I can sense a long weekend coming up. I'm Vincent Dupuis, and here's what's making headlines today. A structure fire in Southeast Estevan was among several incidences handled by Estevan Fire Rescue last week. Estevan Fire Rescue responded to a structure fire on July 22nd in Southeast Estevan, where crews quickly extinguished the blaze and contained it to one part of the building. The department also attached three commercial fire alarm calls during the week, including one false alarm. Firefighters were also dispatched to a motor vehicle collision north of Outram on July 25th, which remains under RCMP investigation, and assisted the Estevan Police Service with a separate call later that day. You can read the full story now at discoverestevan.com. Latman residents now have a safer way to access the Shirley Carson Therapeutic Park, with a new crosswalk connecting the senior center to the park has officially opened. Committee Chair Randy Fleck says the project was funded through an SGI grant and includes improved accessibility features and safety lighting for seniors visiting the park.
2: It's a grant that we received from SGI for this crosswalk. It was put in. We had it built this spring, and the lines and everything were painted on the crosswalk. Lights were put up by the town, so we have a safe way for our residents from the seniors' home to come over to the park.
1: The crosswalk officially opened with a ribbon-cutting ceremony attended by local residents, community leaders, and representatives from SGI. Many people know Lori Wall as the owner of Estevan's Old Stone Inn, but she sees herself as something a little different. In this week's Her Voice feature, Wall talks about creating memorable experiences through hospitality, special events, and bringing people together. Lori Wall, innkeeper and chef at the Old Stone Inn.
3: My part in the community seems to be a celebrationist driven, and it's a term that I coined for myself a number of years ago and think of myself as a celebrationist. I like to celebrate special occasions or even, corporate events, but make them a little bit different, a little bit more special.

0: Hear Lori's full story and nominate another outstanding woman at discoverestevan.com. 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
1: We have two kinds of lemonade and iced tea. 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
0: The Estevan Extreme Volleyball Club is celebrating a strong summer as several athletes earn provincial and national opportunities. Chantal Turner, president of the Estevan Extreme Volleyball Club, talks about Izzy Taylor's opportunity through SAS Volleyball.
3: Since provincials, there's been a couple of high-performance camps that were hosted by SAS Volleyball. From one of those high-performance camps, one of our 16 UW athletes, Izzy Taylor, was chosen to play on an exhibition team in the lead-up to SAS Cup. She participated in some exhibition games in the week just before Canada Cup kicked off in Regina, so that was really exciting for her.
0: Meanwhile, Turner and Milbrand went to represent Saskatchewan at the national tournament, continuing a successful summer for the Estevan Club. The Estevan Tennis Club is inviting residents to get active and learn the game through its weekly Tennis Tuesday sessions. The program is designed to help new and developing players build their skills in a welcoming environment. Arnold Betzema, president and instructor of Estevan Tennis Club, explains what participants can expect.
4: We're hoping to have a couple groups possibly playing just maybe some cardio, maybe some drills, and continue to work on the function of the serve. And we welcome anybody that is wanting to come out and just have a peek and try it out and see what they think.
0: Tennis Tuesday runs from 6:30 to 9:30 p.m., with players encouraged to come out and give the sport a try.
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0: Tuesday is going to have sunshine and a high of 32. Wednesday is going to be clear with a chance of showers and a high of 35. Thursday is going to cool slightly with a mix of sun and cloud and a high of 29. Friday is still going to stay warm with a high of 29 with a risk of afternoon storms. And Saturday is going to be sunny and hot with a high of 30. For your local 5-day forecast, you can visit discoverestevan.com.
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0: Tate McRae, She's All I Want to Be. Afternoon, I'm Ken O'Neill. Martin Garrix and Ed Sheeran's Repeat It next. It's really good to see that there's still an actual love of going to the movies. Toy Story 5 has hit the $1 billion mark globally. And after only 2 weeks, Christopher Nolan's The Odyssey has already made $650 million. It's on pace to sell $1 billion worldwide. Could there be a third movie to do it this summer? Short answer, yes. Spider-Man Brand New Day opens on Friday.
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11: Today is going to be sunny and clear and a high of 32. Tonight's going to be clear once again and a low of 18. And Wednesday is going to be hot and sunny with a high of 35 with a chance of afternoon showers. And Wednesday night is going to be partially cloudy and a low of 16. For your local 5-day forecast, you can download our Discover Estevan app.
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0: Fallout from Mariana's Trench with Ken O'Neill. Gracie Abrams is on the way. 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
11: Today, expect plenty of sunshine and a high of 32. Overnight, skies are going to be mostly clear and a low of 18. Wednesday is going to be hot and humid with a high of 35, with a risk of a late-day shower. And Wednesday night is going to be partially cloudy and a low of 18. For your local five-day forecast, you can download our Discover Estevan app.
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0: Great band to see live. Theory of a Dead Man, Santa Monica. I'm Ken O'Neill. Shaboozy is coming up. Also, a local news update for you at 4. 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
1: 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Estevan Fire Rescue were kept busy last week, responding to a structure fire in Southeast Estevan, multiple commercial fire alarms, and a serious collision north of Outram. Find out how crews prevented the fire from spreading and what officials are saying about the crash that's now under RCMP investigation.
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1: Happy Tuesday, everybody. It is July 28th, and it might still just be early in the week, but I'm already looking forward for this next long weekend. I'm Vincent Dupuis, and here's what's making headlines today. Esteban Fire Rescue crews stayed busy last week, responding to a structure fire, multiple alarm calls, and a collision north of Outram. The department's busiest call came July 22nd when firefighters tackled a structure fire in southeast Esteban. Crews were able to contain the fire to one area of the building, and the cause remains under investigation. Throughout the week, firefighters also responded to three commercial fire alarm calls across the city, including one that was determined to be false before crews left the station. In addition, EFR attended a motor vehicle collision outside of Outram and provided assistance to Esteban police. For a complete breakdown of this week's calls, check out our story on discoverestevan.com. A new crosswalk is making it easier for Lantman seniors to reach the Shirley Carson Therapeutic Park. Committee Chair Randy Flex says the idea came from concerns about accessibility and giving residents a safe route to enjoy the community space.
2: But on their side, seniors had to go around onto some gravel sections where it wasn't easy for them to access the park, and it wasn't safe because they were coming in on an angle type of thing into the park, so, and there was no controlled lights or anything for them to come across safely. So it was the committee's idea to come up with that, and then we started exploring and found out that SGI did have a grant for this type of thing, so we applied for it and were accepted.
1: The project now links the senior center directly to the park with ramps, marked crossings, and lighting. Food has become Lori Wall's creative outlet, and it's one of the reasons people keep coming back to the Old Stone Inn. In this week's Her Voice feature, Wall shares how her popular chef's table dinners give guests a unique dining experience built around local ingredients and a little bit of surprise. Innkeeper and chef of the Old Stone Inn, Lori Wall.
3: 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So they don't know what the menu is. There's about 6, 7, 8 courses depending on how I feel and what I feel like I can grab locally.

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1: Watch Lori's full Her Voice feature now at discoverestevan.com. 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Bethany Elliott, along with her mother Meg, talks about some of the goals the group hopes to achieve through its fundraising efforts.
2: Our summer adventure.
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1: The group has been part of the Estevan community for about 4 years and continues to build support through its weekly presence at the farmers market, where members sell lemonade, coloring books, and handmade products.
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1: Estevan's volleyball talent was on display at the Canada Cup this past week. Izzy Taylor earned experience through the event's exhibition program, where Aiden Turner and Cameron Mildebrand helped Saskatchewan 17 Green Selects capture a bronze medal against some of the top teams in the country. Chantel Turner, president of the Estevan Extreme Volleyball Club, describes the atmosphere at the Canada Cup.
6: Canada Cup competition kicked off last Wednesday and finished up. We had teams from literally all over Canada. It was really, really cool. It was hosted in the same building that we've had our SAS Cups in Regina, so the setup was absolutely beautiful.
1: The tournament brought together teams from across Canada and highlighted the continued success of the Estevan Extreme Volleyball Club. With summer temperatures remaining high across southeast Saskatchewan, the Estevan Tennis Club is reminding players to take precautions when heading to the courts. Organizers say hydration and choosing cooler times of the day can make a big difference when enjoying outdoor activities. President and instructor Arnold Betzima with the Estevan Tennis Club shares his advice for playing safely in the heat.
7: The biggest thing is staying hydrated. There are certain times of the day there's a little bit of shade on the court. That is a good time to go, usually early mornings and later in the evenings.
1: Players are also encouraged to wear hats, use sunscreen, and bring plenty of water during Tennis Tuesdays from 6:30 to 9:30 p.m.
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1: Tonight, expect clear skies and a low of 17. Wednesday is going to be clear and sunny and a high of 35 with a slight chance of showers during the day. And Wednesday night is going to be partially cloudy with a low of 18. For your local five-day forecast, you can visit discoverestevan.com.
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0: Adam Rodway and Run Around with Ken O'Neill. Tame Impala and Jenny from Blackpink in just a sec. CFL is into week 9 now, and it all starts on Thursday with the Lions in Winnipeg. On Friday, Montreal plays the Ottawa Redblacks. Saturday afternoon, the Stampeders travel to Hamilton, and the Saturday night game has Saskatchewan in Edmonton. Argos have this week off.
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8: Tonight, skies are going to be clear with a low of 18. Wednesday is going to be hot and humid with a high of 32 with a chance of showers in the afternoon. Wednesday night's going to be clear with a slight chance of thunderstorms and a low of 18. For your local 5-day forecast, you can download our Discover Estevan app.
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0: Forever. The Toronto Blue Jays won their opener in Washington 3-2 last night. What is that? Three wins in their last five games? Two more against the Nationals, then we get Thursday off. Jays are back home Friday hosting the St. Louis Cardinals for the weekend, and then they're back on the road Monday to play Houston. Taylor Swift is next.
1: So, what do you think about the new bylaw?
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20: Tonight's going to be mostly clear skies and a low of 18. Wednesday's going to have clear skies and a high of 32 with a risk of a thunderstorm. And Wednesday night's going to be clear with a low of 16. For your local 5-day forecast, you can download our Discover Estevan app.
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0: Daniel Powder and Crazy All My Life. I'm Ken O'Neill. Sabrina Carpenter, her big summer song from a couple of years ago. Next, have you signed up for the Daily News? We deliver the top local stories of the day every afternoon. 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
1: Happy Tuesday, everybody. It is July 28th, and it might still be early in the week, but I'm already looking forward to this upcoming long weekend. I'm Vincent Dupuis, and here's what's making headlines today. Quick action by firefighters helped contain a structure fire in Southeast Estevan as crews responded to a range of calls throughout the week. During the week of July 20th to 26th, Estevan Fire Rescue responded to 6 incidences. The most significant was a structure fire on July 22nd that was quickly brought under control and confined to one section of the building. Crews have handled 3 commercial fire alarm calls in different parts of the city, attended a motor vehicle collision north of Outram, and assisted the Estevan Police Service. The structure fire remains under investigation. More information, including a full recap of the department's weekly call volume, is available in our story on discoverestevan.com. The town of Lantman has unveiled a new accessible crosswalk beside the Shirley Carlson Therapeutic Park. Committee Chair Randy Fleck says the project is part of ongoing efforts to improve accessibility and ensure residents of all ages can safely enjoy the area.
2: The way we've set it up, we're hoping that it's kind of a place where it might be an attraction to the town. We want everybody to be safe that comes and has a look at it.
1: The crossing provides a safer connection between the senior center and the volunteer-built park. For Lori Wall, success isn't just about running a business, it's about helping others succeed too. In this week's Her Voice feature, the Old Stone Inn owner reflects on supporting women entrepreneurs, building community connections, and the legacy she hopes to leave behind. Lori Wall, innkeeper and chef of the Old Stone Inn.
3: I'd love to see a legacy of women entrepreneurs, maybe with some hardships in their life, to embrace doing whatever they have in their heart and help them along that path. I want to be known for helping other people achieve their dreams.
1: Hear more from Lori Wall and watch her full Her Voice story at discoverestevan.com. While the Positive Nerd Group is raising money through sales at the Estevan Farmers Market, members are also making sure their success benefits others. A special Pay It Forward initiative allows customers to help support people throughout the community. Meg, Bethany Elliott's mother, and a supporter of the Positive Nerd Group, explains how the Pay It Forward program works.
4: They like to do a Pay It Forward cup, so if anybody tips, then that goes into a Pay It Forward cup, which then goes to usually the nonprofit in the center of the farmers market or to other vendors or people who can't quite pay the full price.
1: The initiative reflects the community-minded spirit behind the group, which continues to build connections while fundraising at the weekly market.
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1: The Estevan Extreme Volleyball Club wrapped up the summer with national success. After Izzy Taylor was selected for exhibition competition leading into the Canada Cup, Aiden Turner and Cameron Mildebrand helped Saskatchewan's 17U Green Selects. Chantel Turner, president of the Estevan Extreme Volleyball Club, talks about the team's medal-winning performance.
5: The boys and their team did really, really well. They placed second in pool play. They had a big crossover loss to Alberta, unfortunately, which sent them to the bronze medal match. And they ended up pulling off a bronze medal win versus Quebec. So, yeah, that was really exciting.
1: The podium finish caps off another successful season for the Extreme program and highlights the continued development of local volleyball talent. The Estevan Tennis Club continues to use its Tennis Tuesday program as a way to introduce new players to the sport. Arnold Betzima, president and instructor of the Estevan Tennis Club, says newcomers are encouraged to come out and learn by getting involved.
6: From 6:30 to 9:30, booked for the club. We would try to incorporate or bring people into Edmonton, see what they think, and just see how it goes. Just show up and we'll put a racket in your hand and make things happen.
1: The club hopes the session will continue helping new players develop their skills while growing participation in tennis throughout the community.
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1: Tonight, expect clear skies and a low of 17. Wednesday is going to be clear and sunny and a high of 35 with a slight chance of showers during the day. And Wednesday night is going to be partially cloudy with a low of 18. For your local 5-day forecast, you can visit discoverestevan.com.
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0: Dragonette, and hello, I'm Ken O'Neill. Olivia Rodrigo dropped dead in just a sec. Have you been inside watching TV this summer? You know that Shark Week is on right now. It's on Discovery. Along with the classic shark specials and Sharknado movies, there are new documentaries. I'm looking forward to Ultimate Shark Dive. This one looks good. Getting dropped 50 feet from a helicopter into a cage in the ocean while sharks circle. I bet she makes it. That's going to be on Thursday night.
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8: Finding Nemo is a movie about getting lost and trying to find the way home again. Most of us know what it feels like to lose our way, not physically, but emotionally. A disappointment, a loss, a season that unfolded differently than we expected. Sometimes we find ourselves wondering, how did we get here and where do we go next? Research suggests that nearly two-thirds of adults experience periods of uncertainty about their direction, purpose, or future. The Bible tells the story of a woman who experienced so much loss that she no longer recognized the person she had become. Life had become bitter, confusing, and painful. Yet her story reminds us that finding our way again often begins with one simple step. Not the whole journey, just the next step. This Sunday at the Estevan Church of God, our topic is, How Do I Find My Way Again? 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I'm Pastor John Moen, inviting you to join us this Sunday at 10:30. 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
9: Tonight, skies are going to be clear with a low of 18. Wednesday is going to be hot and humid with a high of 32 with a chance of showers in the afternoon. Wednesday night's going to be clear with a slight chance of thunderstorms and a low of 18. For your local five-day forecast, you can download our Discover Estevan app.
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1: Frank Walker and Astrid S. Only When It Rains. I'm Ken O'Neill. Teddy Swims next. Not sure if you're counting or keeping track, but we're now less than 5 months until Christmas. Are you an early shopper who then hides stuff around the house all year, or a last-minute shopper? I'm kind of in between. I haven't started, but stuff will be done and wrapped a couple of weeks before the holidays.
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12: Tonight's going to be mostly clear skies and a low of 18. Wednesday's going to have clear skies and a high of 32 with the risk of a thunderstorm. And Wednesday night's going to be clear with a low of 16. For your local five-day forecast, you can download our Discover Estevan app.
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0: Fireproof. Coleman Hell with Ken O'Neill. The Kid Laroi and Justin Bieber coming up, and don't miss your local news update. It's at 6.
1: I'm Vincent Dupuy from Discover Estevan, and here's what's coming up in the news on the hour. Estevan Fire Rescue were kept busy last week, responding to a structure fire in southeast Estevan, multiple commercial fire alarms, and a serious collision north of Outram. Find out how crews prevented the fire from spreading and what officials are saying about the crash that's now under RCMP investigation.
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0: Tuesday, everybody. It is July 28th. We're still pretty early in the week, but I can sense a long weekend coming up. I'm Vincent Dupuis, and here's what's making headlines today. A structure fire in southeast Estevan was among several incidences handled by Estevan Fire Rescue last week. Estevan Fire Rescue responded to a structure fire on July 22nd in southeast Estevan, where crews quickly extinguished the blaze and contained it to one part of the building. The department also attached three commercial fire alarm calls during the week, including one false alarm. Firefighters were also dispatched to a motor vehicle collision north of Outram on July 25th, which remains under RCMP investigation, and assisted the Estevan Police Service with a separate call later that day. You can read the full story now at discoverestevan.com. Latman residents now have a safer way to access the Shirley Carson Therapeutic Park, with a new crosswalk connecting the senior center to the park has officially opened. Committee Chair Randy Fleck says the project was funded through an SGI grant and includes improved accessibility features and safety lighting for seniors visiting the park.
1: It's a grant that we received from SGI for this crosswalk. It was put in. We had it built this spring, and lines and everything were painted on the crosswalk. Lights were put up by the town, so we have a safe way for our residents from the seniors' home to come over to the park.
0: The crosswalk officially opened with a ribbon-cutting ceremony attended by local residents, community leaders, and representatives from SGI. Many people know Lori Wall as the owner of Estevan's Old Stone Inn, but she sees herself as something a little different. In this week's Her Voice feature, Wall talks about creating memorable experiences through hospitality, special events, and bringing people together. Lori Wall, innkeeper and chef at the Old Stone Inn.
2: My part in the community seems to be a celebrationist driven, and it's a term that I coined for myself a number of years ago and think of myself as a celebrationist. 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
0: The Estevan Extreme Volleyball Club is celebrating a strong summer as several athletes earn provincial and national opportunities. Chantel Turner, president of the Estevan Extreme Volleyball Club, talks about Izzy Taylor's opportunity through SAS Volleyball.
5: Since provincials, there's been a couple of high-performance camps that were hosted by SAS Volleyball. From one of those high-performance camps, one of our 16 UW athletes, Izzy Taylor, was chosen to play on an exhibition team in the lead-up to SAS Cup. She participated in some exhibition games in the week just before Canada Cup kicked off in Regina, so that was really exciting for her.
0: Meanwhile, Turner and Milbrand went to represent Saskatchewan at the national tournament, continuing a successful summer for the Estevan Club. The Estevan Tennis Club is inviting residents to get active and learn the game through its weekly Tennis Tuesday sessions. The program is designed to help new and developing players build their skills in a welcoming environment. Arnold Betsema, president and instructor of Estevan Tennis Club, explains what participants can expect.
6: We're hoping to have a couple groups possibly playing just maybe some cardio, maybe some drills, and continue to work on the function of the serve. And we welcome anybody that is wanting to come out and just have a peek and try it out and see what they think.
0: Tennis Tuesday runs from 6:30 to 9:30 p.m., with players encouraged to come out and give the sport a try.
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0: Tonight, expect clear skies and a low of 17. Wednesday is going to be clear and sunny and a high of 35 with a slight chance of showers during the day. And Wednesday night is going to be partially cloudy with a low of 18. For your local five-day forecast, you can visit discoverestevan.com.
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